0: Vision. The board has also appointed Vince Hebert as assistant superintendent effective September 1st. Hebert is currently the principal of Woodlawn School and has spent nearly two decades with Hanover School Division in teaching and leadership roles. I'm Darcy Wilkinson.
1: Hanover Fire responded to a devastating house fire east of Grunthal this afternoon. Fire Chief Paul Weeb says a passerby reported the blaze just after 12:15, and crews arrived to find the home fully engulfed in flames. No one was home at the time, and no injuries have been reported, but the house is a total loss. The cause remains under investigation and is not considered suspicious. Police say a green 1991 Chevrolet pickup and a white 2013 Ford F-250 drove away from a gas station on Main Street in Landmark Tuesday morning without paying for fuel. Here's more from reporter Afton Berg.
2: The green truck was hauling a trailer reported stolen from Winkler. Shortly afterward, the same vehicles were seen at a Lorette restaurant, where RCMP say two men left without paying for their food and drinks before stealing an e-bike. Police say both trucks were stolen and the suspects have not been identified. Anyone with information is asked to contact St. Pierre Joly RCMP or Crime Stoppers. I'm Afton Berg.
1: The first Durocan Taste of Summer charity barbecue of the season raised nearly $1,900 for Steinbeck and Area Animal Rescue, where President Michelle Neufeld says the money will come in handy, helping cover the cost for more than 100 animals currently in its care.
3: It'll basically go towards operational costs. It costs a lot of money, thousands of dollars a month, to run the rescue. So, yeah, anything we can do to put it toward operational costs and vet bills, food.
1: The Summer Barbecue Series will continue every Wednesday, 11 a.m. to 1 p.m. at the corner of Main and Lumber, with a different local charity benefiting each week. A perfect pairing for your day. Delicious eats and the latest local updates. 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
1: We're under a special weather statement with a few clouds tonight, a low of 13. Tomorrow, a mix of sun and cloud, 26 degrees and the Humidex 30. On Friday, partly sunny, 28 degrees. Then for Saturday, small chance of showers and 32. And for Sunday, it'll be sunny and 35. Current weather conditions and the 7-day forecast can be found anytime on the Lowen Body Shop weather page on your Steinbeck Online app. I'm Judy Peters.
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3: We have a special weather statement with a long-duration heat event expected over much of southern Saskatchewan and Manitoba beginning Friday afternoon and lasting well into next week. For tonight, a few clouds and 13 degrees. Tomorrow, partly sunny and a high of 26 with a humidex of 30. On Friday, partly sunny, a high of 28. And then on Saturday, a small chance of showers and 32. For Sunday, it'll be sunny with a high of 35. Current weather conditions and details on the special weather statement can be found on the Lowen Body Shop weather page. 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
1: We're under a special weather statement with a few clouds tonight, a low of 13. Tomorrow, a mix of sun and cloud, 26 degrees and the humidex 30. On Friday, partly sunny, 28 degrees. Then for Saturday, small chance of showers and 32. And for Sunday, it'll be sunny and 35. Current weather conditions and the 7-day forecast can be found anytime on the Lowen Body Shop weather page on your Steinbach Online app. I'm Judy Peters.
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1: A Taste of Summer charity barbecue raised nearly $1,900 for Steinbeck and Area Animal Rescue. And Steinbeck RCMP are asking for the public's help in locating 35-year-old Stephen Weeb. These stories and more coming up in moments.
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1: Good evening, I'm Judy Peters. A prolonged stretch of dangerous heat is expected to begin across southern Manitoba on Friday. Temperatures will climb from around 30 degrees Friday into the mid-30s by the end of the weekend, with Humidex values nearing 45 on Sunday. Environment and Climate Change Canada says heat warnings will be issued as the event draws closer. The hot weather is expected to continue well into next week. Kevin Clace will become Hanover School Division's new superintendent CEO on or before January 1st, replacing Joe Thiessen, who is retiring at the end of this year. With more, here's reporter Darcy Wilkinson.
2: Clace currently serves as superintendent CEO of Prairie Rose School Division. The board has also appointed Vince Hebert as assistant superintendent effective September 1st. Hebert is currently the principal of Woodlawn School and has spent nearly two decades with Hanover School Division in teaching and leadership roles. I'm Darcy Wilkinson.
1: Police say a green 1991 Chevrolet pickup and a white 2013 Ford F-250 drove away from a gas station on Main Street in Landmark without paying for fuel on Tuesday morning. The green truck was hauling a trailer reported stolen from Winkler. Shortly afterward, the same vehicles were seen at a Lorette restaurant where RCMP say two men left without paying for their food and drinks before stealing an e-bike. Police say both trucks were stolen and the suspects have not yet been identified. Steinbeck RCMP are asking for the public's help locating a wanted man. Police say 35-year-old Stephen Weeb is wanted on an endorsed warrant for failing to comply with a probation order. With more, here's reporter Afton Berg.
3: RCMP say Weeb is known to frequent the Steinbeck area and the Aurum of Hanover. He is described as 5'7", about 172 pounds, with brown hair and blue eyes. Anyone with information on his whereabouts is asked to contact Steinbeck RCMP. I'm Afton Berg.
1: Three people were taken to hospital following a two-vehicle collision southwest of Steinbeck this morning. Hanover Fire Chief Paul Weeb says crews responded around 10:30 to the intersection of Road 30 North and Road 33 East. Stars Air Ambulance was dispatched but later stood down before reaching the scene. The three occupants were taken to hospital by ground ambulance. And the first Jerk Can Taste of Summer charity barbecue of the season has raised nearly $1,900 for Steinbeck and Area Animal Rescue. President Michelle Neufeld says the money will help cover the rescue's everyday costs for more than 100 animals currently in care. The summer barbecue series will continue every Wednesday, 11 a.m. to 1 p.m. at Main Street and Lumber Avenue, with a different local charity benefiting each week. Great taste meets great local coverage. 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
1: We have a special weather statement with a long-duration heat event expected over much of southern Saskatchewan and Manitoba beginning Friday afternoon and lasting well into next week. For tonight, a few clouds and 13 degrees. Tomorrow, partly sunny and a high of 26 with a Humidex of 30. On Friday, partly sunny, a high of 28. And then on Saturday, a small chance of showers and 32. For Sunday, it'll be sunny with a high of 35. Current weather conditions and details on the special weather statement can be found on the Lowen Body Shop weather page. 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
5: We have a special weather statement with a long-duration heat event expected over much of southern Saskatchewan and Manitoba beginning Friday afternoon and lasting well into next week. For tonight, a few clouds and 13 degrees. Tomorrow, partly sunny and a high of 26 with a humidex of 30. On Friday, partly sunny, a high of 28. And then on Saturday, a small chance of showers and 32. For Sunday, it'll be sunny with a high of 35. Current weather conditions and details on the special weather statement can be found on the Lowen Body Shop weather page. 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
1: We're under a special weather statement with a few clouds tonight, a low of 13. Tomorrow, a mix of sun and cloud, 26 degrees and the humidex 30. On Friday, partly sunny, 28 degrees. Then for Saturday, small chance of showers and 32. And for Sunday, it'll be sunny and 35. Current weather conditions and the 7-day forecast can be found anytime on the Lowen Body Shop weather page on your Steinbeck Online app. I'm Judy Peters.
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1: A prolonged stretch of dangerous heat is expected to begin across southern Manitoba on Friday. 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
2: Good evening, I'm Judy Peters. Southern Manitoba is preparing for what could be the hottest stretch of the summer so far. A special weather statement says temperatures will reach the 30-degree mark on Friday before climbing to the mid-30s this weekend, with very humid conditions, making it feel close to 45 degrees on Sunday. The heat will ease only slightly next week, with highs remaining in the upper 20s and low 30s. Heat warnings are expected to be issued as the event approaches. Kevin Clace will become the Hanover School Division's new superintendent CEO on or before January 1st, replacing Joe Thiessen, who's retiring at the end of the year. With more, here's reporter Darcy Wilkinson.
3: Clace currently serves as superintendent CEO of Prairie Rose School Division. The board has also appointed Vince Hebert as assistant superintendent effective September 1st. Hebert is currently the principal of Woodlawn School and has spent nearly two decades with Hanover School Division in teaching and leadership roles. I'm Darcy Wilkinson.
2: Hanover Fire responded to a devastating house fire east of Grunthal this afternoon. Fire Chief Paul Weeb says a passerby reported the blaze just after 12:15, and crews arrived to find the home fully engulfed in flames. No one was home at the time and no injuries have been reported, but the house is a total loss. The cause remains under investigation and is not considered suspicious. Police say a green 1991 Chevrolet pickup and a white 2013 Ford F-250 drove away from a gas station on Main Street in Landmark Tuesday morning without paying for fuel. Here's more from reporter Afton Berg.
4: The green truck was hauling a trailer reported stolen from Winkler. Shortly afterward, the same vehicles were seen at a Lorette restaurant, where RCMP say two men left without paying for their food and drinks before stealing an e-bike. Police say both trucks were stolen and the suspects have not been identified. Anyone with information is asked to contact St. Pierre Joly RCMP or Crime Stoppers. I'm Afton Berg.
2: The first Durocan Taste of Summer charity barbecue of the season raised nearly $1,900 for Steinbeck and Area Animal Rescue, where President Michelle Neufeld says the money will come in handy, helping cover the costs for more than 100 animals currently in its care.
5: It'll basically go towards operational costs. It costs a lot of money, thousands of dollars a month, to run the rescue. So, yeah, anything we can do to put it toward operational costs and vet bills, food.
2: The Summer Barbecue Series will continue every Wednesday, 11 a.m. to 1 p.m. at the corner of Main and Lumber, with a different local charity benefiting each week. A perfect pairing for your day. Delicious eats and the latest local updates. 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
2: We're under a special weather statement with a few clouds tonight, a low of 13. Tomorrow, a mix of sun and cloud, 26 degrees and the humidex 30. On Friday, partly sunny, 28 degrees. Then for Saturday, small chance of showers and 32. And for Sunday, it'll be sunny and 35. Current weather conditions and the 7-day forecast can be found anytime on the Low End Body Shop weather page on your Steinbeck Online app. I'm Judy Peters.
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4: We have a special weather statement with a long-duration heat event expected over much of southern Saskatchewan and Manitoba beginning Friday afternoon and lasting well into next week. For tonight, a few clouds and 13 degrees. Tomorrow, partly sunny and a high of 26 with a humidex of 30. On Friday, partly sunny, a high of 28. Then on Saturday, a small chance of showers and 32. For Sunday, it'll be sunny with a high of 35. Current weather conditions and details on the special weather statement can be found on the Lowen Body Shop weather page. That's on your Steinbeck Online app. I'm Judy Peters.
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0: Every Wednesday, all summer long, something simple but meaningful takes place at the corner of Main and Lumber. The Duracan Taste of Summer Charity Barbecue. 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The Duracan Taste of Summer Charity Barbecue, with KPMG, Sobey Steinbach, Clear Spring Animal Hospital, Giant Tiger Steinbach, and Coldwell Banker on Mix 96.
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3: We're under a special weather statement with a few clouds tonight, a low of 13. Tomorrow, a mix of sun and cloud, 26 degrees and the Humidex 30. On Friday, partly sunny, 28 degrees. Then for Saturday, small chance of showers and 32. And for Sunday, it'll be sunny and 35. Current weather conditions and the 7-day forecast can be found anytime on the Lowen Body Shop weather page on your Steinbach Online app. I'm Judy Peters.
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2: We have a special weather statement with a long-duration heat event expected over much of southern Saskatchewan and Manitoba beginning Friday afternoon and lasting well into next week. For tonight, a few clouds and 13 degrees. Tomorrow, partly sunny and a high of 26 with a humidex of 30. On Friday, partly sunny, a high of 28. And then on Saturday, a small chance of showers and 32. For Sunday, it'll be sunny with a high of 35. Current weather conditions and details on the special weather statement can be found on the Lowen Body Shop weather page. 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
1: 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And Ariana Grande continues to climb the chart with her latest single. 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
3: We're under a special weather statement with a few clouds tonight, a low of 13. Tomorrow, a mix of sun and cloud, 26 degrees and the Humidex 30. On Friday, partly sunny, 28 degrees. Then for Saturday, small chance of showers and 32. And for Sunday, it'll be sunny and 35. Current weather conditions and the 7-day forecast can be found anytime on the Lowen Body Shop weather page on your Steinbeck Online app. I'm Judy Peters.
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2: 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Right here, right now. 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
1: We have a special weather statement with a long-duration heat event expected over much of southern Saskatchewan and Manitoba beginning Friday afternoon and lasting well into next week. For tonight, a few clouds and 13 degrees. Tomorrow, partly sunny and a high of 26 with a humidex of 30. On Friday, partly sunny, a high of 28. Then on Saturday, a small chance of showers and 32. For Sunday, it'll be sunny with a high of 35. Current weather conditions and details on the special weather statement can be found on the Lowen Body Shop weather page. That's on your Steinbach Online app. I'm Judy Peters.
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2: We're under a special weather statement with a few clouds tonight, a low of 13. Tomorrow, a mix of sun and cloud, 26 degrees and the Humidex 30. On Friday, partly sunny, 28 degrees. Then for Saturday, small chance of showers and 32. And for Sunday, it'll be sunny and 35. Current weather conditions and the 7-day forecast can be found anytime on the Lowen Body Shop weather page on your Steinbeck Online app. I'm Judy Peters.

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0: You can hear it. 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From Vol Diamonds to car shows, festivals to rodeos, these are the moments we wait for all year. And Mix 96 is right there with you. 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
1: Environment Canada has issued a special weather statement for the area as a heat wave approaches. A few clouds and 13 degrees making way for mostly sunshine later today, a high of 26 and the humidex 30. On Friday, partly sunny, a high of 28. Saturday, small chance of showers and 32. Then for Sunday and Monday, sunshine with highs of 35. Current weather conditions and details on the special weather statement can be found on the Lowen Body Shop weather page. 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
1: Environment Canada has issued a special weather statement for the area as a heat wave approaches. A few clouds and 13 degrees making way for mostly sunshine later today, a high of 26 and the Humidex 30. On Friday, partly sunny, a high of 28. Saturday, small chance of showers and 32. Then for Sunday and Monday, sunshine with highs of 35. Current weather conditions and details on the special weather statement can be found on the Lowen Body Shop weather page. That's on your Steinbach Online app. I'm Judy Peters.
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1: Environment Canada has issued a special weather statement for the area as a heat wave approaches. A few clouds and 13 degrees, making way for mostly sunshine later today, a high of 26 and the humidex 30. On Friday, partly sunny, a high of 28. Saturday, small chance of showers and 32. Then for Sunday and Monday, sunshine with highs of 35. Current weather conditions and details on the special weather statement can be found on the Lowen Body Shop weather page. That's on your Steinbeck Online app. I'm Judy Peters.
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2: Environment Canada has issued a special weather statement for the area as a heat wave approaches. A few clouds and 13 degrees, making way for mostly sunshine later today, a high of 26 and the humidex 30. On Friday, partly sunny, a high of 28. Saturday, small chance of showers and 32. Then for Sunday and Monday, sunshine with highs of 35. Current weather conditions and details on the special weather statement can be found on the Lowen Body Shop weather page. 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
2: Environment Canada has issued a special weather statement for the area as a heat wave approaches. A few clouds and 13 degrees making way for mostly sunshine later today, a high of 26 and the Humidex 30. On Friday, partly sunny, a high of 28. Saturday, small chance of showers and 32. Then for Sunday and Monday, sunshine with highs of 35. Current weather conditions and details on the special weather statement can be found on the Lowen Body Shop weather page. That's on your Steinbach Online app. I'm Judy Peters.
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1: Environment Canada has issued a special weather statement for the area as a heat wave approaches. A few clouds and 13 degrees, making way for mostly sunshine later today, a high of 26 and the Humidex 30. On Friday, partly sunny, a high of 28. Saturday, small chance of showers and 32. Then for Sunday and Monday, sunshine with highs of 35. Current weather conditions and details on the special weather statement can be found on the Lowen Body Shop weather page. That's on your Steinbeck Online app. I'm Judy Peters.
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1: Environment Canada has issued a special weather statement for the area as a heat wave approaches. A few clouds and 13 degrees, making way for mostly sunshine later today, a high of 26 and the Humidex 30. On Friday, partly sunny, a high of 28. Saturday, small chance of showers and 32. Then for Sunday and Monday, sunshine with highs of 35. Current weather conditions and details on the special weather statement can be found on the Lowen Body Shop weather page. That's on your Steinbeck Online app. I'm Judy Peters.
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1: Environment Canada has issued a special weather statement for the area as a heat wave approaches. A few clouds and 13 degrees, making way for mostly sunshine later today, a high of 26 and the Humidex 30. On Friday, partly sunny, a high of 28. Saturday, small chance of showers and 32. Then for Sunday and Monday, sunshine with highs of 35. Current weather conditions and details on the special weather statement can be found on the Lowen Body Shop weather page. That's on your Steinbeck Online app. I'm Judy Peters.
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0: Every Wednesday, all summer long, something simple but meaningful takes place at the corner of Main and Lumber. 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The Duracan Taste of Summer Charity Barbecue, with KPMG, Steinbach Credit Union, The Rental House, Elite Ready Mix, and Old Church Bakery on Mix 96. 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
1: Environment Canada has issued a special weather statement for the area as a heat wave approaches. A few clouds and 13 degrees making way for mostly sunshine later today, a high of 26 and the humidex 30. On Friday, partly sunny, a high of 28. Saturday, small chance of showers and 32. Then for Sunday and Monday, sunshine with highs of 35. Current weather conditions and details on the special weather statement can be found on the Lowen Body Shop weather page. That's on your Steinbach Online app. I'm Judy Peters.
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2: Environment Canada has issued a special weather statement for the area as a heat wave approaches. A few clouds and 13 degrees making way for mostly sunshine later today, a high of 26 and the Humidex 30. On Friday, partly sunny, a high of 28. Saturday, small chance of showers and 32. Then for Sunday and Monday, sunshine with highs of 35. Current weather conditions and details on the special weather statement can be found on the Lowen Body Shop weather page. That's on your Steinbach Online app. I'm Judy Peters.
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2: Environment Canada has issued a special weather statement for the area as a heat wave approaches. A few clouds and 13 degrees, making way for mostly sunshine later today, a high of 26 and the humidex 30. On Friday, partly sunny, a high of 28. Saturday, small chance of showers and 32. Then for Sunday and Monday, sunshine with highs of 35. Current weather conditions and details on the special weather statement can be found on the Lowen Body Shop weather page. 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
1: Steinbach Online News with Paul Hebert, Coldwell Banker Real Estate. His goal is to make your next move the right one with honesty, professionalism, and enthusiasm every step of the way.
2: Good morning. I'm Carly Coop, and we've got some hot weather ahead. We'll get you some weather details coming up. Traffic lights will be installed this summer at the Highway 52 and Giesbrecht Street intersection in Steinbach. This week, a provincial spokesperson confirmed that Manitoba Transportation and Infrastructure is conducting a traffic safety improvement project at that intersection. This project, which includes the installation of traffic lights, is planned to start in early August. According to a provincial spokesperson, the work is anticipated to be completed by the end of August. After nearly a quarter century of experience on municipal council, a councillor from the Sarto area is eyeing another term. Hanover Ward 4 councillor Ed Penner has announced that he is seeking re-election in the October vote. Penner has served that ward the last 4 years, and prior to that, he was a councillor in the rural municipality of Stewartburn for 20 years. Penner says it was not a hard decision to make.
3: It was a very easy decision to make to run for council again because I feel I have the gift for it, and I feel that there's a lot of work that needs to be done and can be done, and I have the passion and the strength to do it.
2: If re-elected, Penner says priorities will include cleaning some drains in the Pansy area, reconstructing roads, and bringing more recreation opportunities to residents. A prolonged stretch of dangerous heat is expected to begin across southern Manitoba tomorrow. Reporter Judy Peters has the details.
4: Temperatures will climb from around 30 degrees Friday into the mid-30s by the end of the weekend, with Humidex values nearing 45 on Sunday. Environment and Climate Change Canada says heat warnings will be issued as the event draws closer. The hot weather is expected to continue well into next week. I'm Judy Peters.
2: The City of Steinbach says the Stonebridge Crossing Asphalt Overlay Project is in its final stages. Paving should wrap up today, while a small section of roadwork east of Highway 12 is expected to be completed next week. City Engineer Aaron Rock says crews will then finish landscaping before the project is officially complete. The first Duracan Taste of Summer charity barbecue of the season has raised nearly $1,900 for Steinbach and Area Animal Rescue. Steinbach and Area Animal Rescue President Michelle Neufeld says the money will help cover the rescue's everyday costs for more than 100 animals currently in its care.
5: It'll basically go towards operational costs. It costs a lot of money, thousands of dollars a month, to run the rescue. So, yeah, anything we can do to put it toward operational costs and vet bills, food.
2: The Summer Barbecue Series will continue every Wednesday, 11 a.m. to 1 p.m. at Main Street and Lumber Avenue, with a different local charity benefiting each week. Start your day with coffee in one hand and our community's top stories in the other. 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
6: One of the stars from the SRSS Sabres football program, Parker Manti, says that the club had an overall pretty strong year despite not the finish that they would have liked. He says, though, that they had some growth in important areas.
7: So it was a grade 11 year. We had a young offense. We had a senior quarterback that was able to lead us. We had a pretty good season. We came up short in the semifinal, or quarterfinal, actually. We lost to Vincent Massey, but yeah, overall it was a really good season, and we're just hoping to grow on that this year.
6: Manti says he's already looking forward to the next football season. An American Association of Professional Baseball, Winnipeg thumped Milwaukee 14-7. In the WNBA, Golden State upended Toronto 83-75. While in Major League Baseball, Dylan Cease brought a no-hitter into the ninth inning before San Francisco broke that up. That would be the only highlight for the Giants, though, as they were smoked by the Blue Jays 10-0. For your scores, stories, and all things sports, be sure to check out the False Front Golf Simulator sports page on SteinbachOnline.com. I'm Dave Anthony.
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8: We've got that special weather statement in effect with a heat wave coming up this weekend. Currently sitting at 12 degrees, just a light breeze from the northeast, some beautiful sunshine, and 95% humidity. We also have some fog here in southeastern Manitoba. That should be dissipating nice and early as the sun burns it off. Becoming partly cloudy this morning with wind from the south, only about 20 kilometers an hour, and a high of 27 today with a humidex of 31. This evening, mainly cloudy with a pretty good chance of rain and a risk of a thunderstorm, low 17. Tomorrow, clearing in the morning with a high of 29. Then for Saturday, kicking off the weekend with sunshine and 32 degrees. And then much warmer on Sunday. Check out the local weather radar map anytime on the Low & Body Shop local weather page on Steinbeck Online.
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0: One of the things I love about hot summer days is that you know what to wear. You don't have to dress in layers. You don't have to plan for 9 different temperatures. For example, Saturday's high is 32 degrees with sunshine and a low of 20. You know what to wear in that temperature. Dress for the heat. Although I will say it does become more complex if you work in a very cool office building. That does change things. I'm Kenton Dick, in for Courtney Rempel, of course, here on the Mixed Morning Show. We have your forecast coming up in a moment. And I think a lot of people were surprised, shocked even, when Hanover School Division Superintendent Joe Thiessen announced his resignation a few months ago. And fair enough, he'd been with the division for years upon years. Well, the Hanover School Division now has a new superintendent, Kevin Klase, comes to us from the Prairie Rose School Division, and you can read more about him over on SteinbeckOnline.com. That was news from yesterday. Big news. Lil Nas X is coming up. That's what I want right after that forecast. It's worth a trip to Steinbeck, Steinbeck
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0: Sunshine and 12 degrees to kick off our Thursday. Almost no wind today, and it's muggy once again. We do have a few fog patches in southeastern Manitoba that should be dissipating nice and early as the sun rises. Becoming partly cloudy a little later on this morning, with wind from the south today about 20 kilometers an hour, so really more of a breeze. A high of 27 and a UV index of 8 or very high. Then for this evening, mainly cloudy with a pretty good chance of rain and a risk of a thunderstorm, low 17. Tomorrow, wrapping up the work week with a clear sky and a high of 29 degrees. And then for Saturday, kicking off a very hot weekend, sunshine and 32 degrees, only going up from there. Planner week and weekend with a full 7-day forecast on the Low & Body Shop local weather page on the Steinbeck Online app.
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Lil Nas X, that's what I want here on Mix 96. Good morning, I'm Kenton Dick, in for Corny Remple. And a big thank you for making the Durocan Taste of Summer Charity Barbecue yesterday a success. The first one of the year, $1,893 raised for Steinbeck and Area Animal Rescue. And you can read more over on Steinbeck online. Also hope to see you at next week's barbecue in support of Headway. This is Ariana Grande, Problem.

0: Today is Thursday, and that means at this time tomorrow, we'll be gearing up for Free Movie Friday here on the Mix Morning Show. And I'll be in charge as I'm in for Corny Rempel tomorrow. And yes, of course, the theme for the movies will revolve around heat. Heading into the weekend with a heat wave on the way, we're talking 37 degrees on Sunday. Yikes. Thank you for joining me here on the Mix Morning Show this Thursday. The Fringe Festival kicks off next Wednesday. Now, this is something that I always enjoy because I'm a big theater fan and I'm usually in a couple of shows, as I am this year. I love to see other young actors from southeastern Manitoba getting involved in the Winnipeg Fringe Festival. There's like 170 shows that are involved. It's really cool festival that brings together all of these artists. And to see young actors jumping in is awesome. You can check out the story from yesterday. Corny Rempel actually had our local theater student, Cora Dick, on the Mixed Morning Show a few days ago. Full story's up on Steinbeck Online. You should check it out. And then support the show if you can. Martin Garrix and Ed Sheeran on the way with Repeat It.
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0: treatment in effect. We'll get you some details on that in the weather coming up. After nearly a quarter century of experience on municipal council, a councillor from the Sardo area is eyeing another term. With more, here is reporter Shannon Duick.
1: Hanover Ward 4 councillor Ed Penner has announced that he is seeking re-election in the October vote. Penner has served that ward the last 4 years, and prior to that, he was a councillor in the arm of Stuart Byrne for 20 years. Penner says it was not a hard decision to make.
2: It was a very easy decision to make to run for council again because I feel I have the gift for it, and I feel that there's a lot of work that needs to be done and can be done, and I have the passion and the strength to do it.
1: If re-elected, Penner says priorities will include cleaning some drains in the Pansy area, reconstructing roads, and bringing more recreation opportunities to residents. I'm Shannon Duick.
0: Traffic lights will be installed this summer at the Highway 52 and Giesbrecht Street intersection in Steinbach. This week, a provincial spokesperson confirmed that Manitoba Transportation and Infrastructure is conducting a traffic safety improvement project at that intersection. This project, which includes the installation of traffic lights, is planned to start in early August. According to a provincial spokesperson, the work is anticipated to be completed by the end of August. The city of Steinbach says the Stonebridge Crossing Asphalt Overlay Project is in its final stages. With more, here's reporter Judy Peters.
3: Asphalt paving in the Stonebridge Crossing area is expected to be completed by the end of the day today. Only minor road work east of Highway 12 is expected to remain, with that work likely finishing next week. Landscaping restoration will follow to complete the project. City Engineer Aaron Rock says the 2026 Capital Works program has a tendered contract value of nearly $1.4 million, which also includes the Windham Estate Drive and Winston Place sidewalks that are currently underway. I'm Judy Peters.
0: Southern Manitoba is preparing for what could be the hottest stretch of summer so far. Special weather statement says temperatures will reach the 30-degree mark Friday before climbing into the mid-30s this weekend, with very humid conditions making it feel close to 45 degrees on Sunday. The heat will ease only slightly next week, with highs remaining in the upper 20s and low 30s. Heat warnings are expected to be issued as the event approaches. Hanover Fire responded to a devastating house fire east of Grunthal yesterday afternoon. Fire Chief Paul Weeb says a passerby reported the blaze just after 12:15 p.m. and crews arrived to find the home fully engulfed in flames. No one was home at the time and no injuries have been reported, but the house is a total loss. The cause remains under investigation and is not considered suspicious. From cinnamon buns to City Hall, whatever's on your breakfast plate, the Daily News, presented by Maine Bread and Butter, delivers the local stories that matter. 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
5: One of the stars from the SRSS Sabres football program, Parker Manti, says that the club had an overall pretty strong year despite not the finish that they would have liked. He says, though, that they had some growth in important areas.
6: So it was my grade 11 year. We had a young offense. We had a senior quarterback that was able to lead us. We had a pretty good season. We came up short in the semifinal or quarterfinal, actually. We lost to Vincent Massey, but yeah, overall it was a really good season, and we're just hoping to grow on that this year.
5: Manti says he's already looking forward to the next football season. An American Association of Professional Baseball, Winnipeg, thumped Milwaukee 14-7. In the WNBA, Golden State upended Toronto 83-75. While in Major League Baseball, Dylan Cease brought a no-hitter into the ninth inning before San Francisco broke that up. That would be the only highlight for the Giants, though, as they were smoked by the Blue Jays 10-0. For your scores, stories, and all things sports, be sure to check out the False Front Golf Simulator sports page on SteinbachOnline.com. I'm Dave Anthony.
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7: We've got that special weather statement in effect with a heat wave coming up this weekend. Currently sitting at 12 degrees, just a light breeze from the northeast. Some beautiful sunshine and 95% humidity. We also have some fog here in southeastern Manitoba. That should be dissipating nice and early as the sun burns it off. Becoming partly cloudy this morning with wind from the south, only about 20 kilometers an hour, and a high of 27 today with a humidex of 31.

0: This evening, mainly cloudy with a pretty good chance of rain and a risk of a thunderstorm, low 17. Tomorrow, clearing in the morning with a high of 29. Then for Saturday, kicking off the weekend with sunshine and 32 degrees. And then much warmer on Sunday. Check out the local weather radar map anytime on the Low & Body Shop local weather page on Steinbeck Online.
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If we can get the heat that's being forecast and no rain, by the end of this weekend, my mower shouldn't be making ruts anymore. Definitely have a few low spots in the yard that are pretty soft. Don't think I'm the only one. The heat should dry the ground out. That being said, we do have a chance of rain tonight and Saturday night and Sunday night. We could get mist, though. I'm Kenton Dick, in for Corny Rempel on the Mixed Morning Show, and this is The Weekend with Earned It.

0: The Weeknd with Earned It. Good morning, I'm Kenton Dick. Hanging out here in the Mix 96 studio, furnished by Solomons in Steinbach. Keeping the chair warm for Corny Rempel here. Big thanks to everyone who joined us yesterday for the Durocan Taste of Summer Charity Barbecue. First barbecue of the year. Raising money for Steinbach and Area Animal Rescue. $1,893 raised. And Carly Coop was chatting with Michelle from the Animal Rescue right after the barbecue about that number.
1: I'm feeling really good about that.
2: Yeah.
1: It's easy money for us.
2: Yeah, you got to just sit here and greet people and answer questions without having to do too much today.
1: Yeah, I loved it. You'd sit in the sun, and I had Fanny here, so we visited with a lot of people. It was great.
2: So money raised today going towards what?
1: Operational costs. Everyday bills.
2: Right. Yeah. You had said you have 97 animals in care, and that's going to go towards food and, you know, potentially vet care and all those sorts of day-to-day things.
1: Yes. We have more than 97 now.
2: Okay.
1: Because we had a cat come in yesterday in the midst of giving birth. Yeah. Yeah. And as I was taking it out of the kennel, I actually caught one of the kittens coming out. So, yeah, it was an interesting evening last night.
0: It's just all part of the job. 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
0: Sunshine and 12 degrees to kick off our Thursday. Almost no wind today, and it's muggy once again. We do have a few fog patches in southeastern Manitoba that should be dissipating nice and early as the sun rises. Becoming partly cloudy a little later on this morning, with wind from the south today about 20 kilometers an hour, so really more of a breeze. A high of 27 and a UV index of 8 or very high. Then for this evening, mainly cloudy with a pretty good chance of rain and a risk of a thunderstorm, low 17. Tomorrow, wrapping up the work week with a clear sky and a high of 29 degrees. And then for Saturday, kicking off a very hot weekend, sunshine and 32 degrees, only going up from there. Plan your week and weekend with a full 7-day forecast on the Lowen Body Shop local weather page on the Steinbeck online app.
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1: It's Con the Artist with Where's Your Girlfriend on Mix 96. Good morning, I'm Kenton Dick. In for Corny Rempel, of course, today and tomorrow. Now, June was awfully cool here in southeastern Manitoba. Wore a sweater for most of the summer in the city, which is unheard of. And even the Manitoba Marathon, which has been a very hot event for the last number of years, was fairly cool, which is actually really nice for the runners. Apparently, Mother Nature was just waiting for July. We've had some nice heat over the last week or so, but we're only getting started. Got ourselves a heat wave brewing. Friday through Monday in particular, it looks like. We're talking a high of 37 degrees on Sunday. Head over to Steinbeck Online. Check out that Low and Body Shop local weather page for the full 7-day forecast. It's wild.
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3: Traffic lights will be installed this summer at the Highway 52 and Giesbrecht Street intersection in Steinbeck. And a heat wave is expected to grip southern Manitoba into next week. Those stories and more are coming up in the news.
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1: Good morning. I'm Carly Coop, and here's what's going on in Southeast Manitoba this morning. Southern Manitoba is preparing for what could be the hottest stretch of summer so far. With more, here's reporter Judy Peters.
2: A special weather statement says temperatures will reach the 30-degree mark Friday before climbing into the mid-30s this weekend, with very humid conditions making it feel close to 45 degrees on Sunday. The heat will ease only slightly next week, with highs remaining in the upper 20s and low 30s. Heat warnings are expected to be issued as the event approaches. I'm Judy Peters.
1: Traffic lights will be installed this summer at the Highway 52 and Giesbrecht Street intersection in Steinbach. With more, here is reporter Shannon Duick.
3: This week, a provincial spokesperson confirmed that Manitoba Transportation and Infrastructure is conducting a traffic safety improvement project at that intersection. This project, which includes the installation of traffic lights, is planned to start in early August. According to a provincial spokesperson, the work is anticipated to be completed by the end of August. I'm Shannon Duick.
1: The Ward 4 councillor in the rural municipality of Hanover is seeking re-election. Ed Penner, who lives near Sardo, has served in that role for 4 years. He says if re-elected in the October vote, one of his priorities will be adding recreation opportunities in the municipality.
4: I feel that if we work together with recreation in the municipality, we could put our youth to good activities and keep them away from doing crime and other stuff because they're going to burn the energy somewhere.
1: Penner says other priorities will include cleaning some drains in the Pansy area and reconstructing roads. Penner says he enjoys the work immensely and feels that after 24 years as municipal councillor, he still has the passion and strength to do the work. The City of Steinbach says the Stonebridge Crossing Asphalt Overlay Project is in its final stages. With more, here's reporter Judy Peters.
2: Asphalt paving in the Stonebridge Crossing area is expected to be completed by the end of the day today. Only minor road work east of Highway 12 is expected to remain, with that work likely finishing next week. Landscaping restoration will follow to complete the project. City Engineer Aaron Rock says the 2026 Capital Works program has a tendered contract value of nearly $1.4 million, which also includes the Windham Estate Drive and Winston Place sidewalks that are currently underway. I'm Judy Peters.
1: Kevin Clace will become Hanover School Division's new superintendent CEO on or before January 1st, replacing Joe Thiessen, who is retiring at the end of the year. Clace currently serves as superintendent CEO of Prairie Rose School Division. The board has also appointed Vince Hebert as assistant superintendent effective September 1st. Hebert is currently the principal of Woodlawn School and has spent nearly 2 decades with Hanover School Division in teaching and leadership roles. Start your day with coffee in one hand and our community's top stories in the other. The Daily News, presented by Maine Bread and Butter, keeps you connected from your breakfast table to your lunch break. Subscribe now at SteinbachOnline.com.
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5: One of the stars from the SRSS Sabres football program, Parker Manti, says that the club had an overall pretty strong year despite not the finish that they would have liked. He says, though, that they had some growth in important areas.
6: So it was my grade 11 year. We had a young offense. We had a senior quarterback that was able to lead us. We had a pretty good season. We came up short in the semifinal and or quarterfinal, actually. We lost to Vincent Massey, but yeah, overall it was a really good season, and we're just hoping to grow on that this year.
5: Manti says he's already looking forward to the next football season. An American Association of Professional Baseball, Winnipeg, thumped Milwaukee 14-7. In the WNBA, Golden State upended Toronto 83-75. While in Major League Baseball, Dylan Cease brought a no-hitter into the ninth inning before San Francisco broke that up. That would be the only highlight for the Giants, though, as they were smoked by the Blue Jays 10-0. For your scores, stories, and all things sports, be sure to check out the False Front Golf Simulator sports page on SteinbackOnline.com. I'm Dave Anthony.
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8: We've got that special weather statement in effect with a heat wave coming up this weekend. Currently sitting at 12 degrees, just a light breeze from the northeast. Some beautiful sunshine and 95% humidity. We also have some fog here in southeastern Manitoba. That should be dissipating nice and early as the sun burns it off. Becoming partly cloudy this morning with wind from the south, only about 20 kilometers an hour, and a high of 27 today with a humidex of 31. This evening, mainly cloudy with a pretty good chance of rain and a risk of a thunderstorm, low 17. Tomorrow, clearing in the morning with a high of 29. Then for Saturday, kicking off the weekend with sunshine and 32 degrees. And then much warmer on Sunday. Check out the local weather radar map anytime on the Lowen Body Shop local weather page on Steinbeck Online.
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0: That's Bruno Mars, I Just Might, here on Mix 96. We're into 7 o'clock. I'm Kenton Dick. Yes, in for Corny Rimple on the Mix Morning Show. And kicking off today, another summer festival. This one's down in Buffalo Point. And I was recently chatting with Danielle Aku about it. She is one of the organizers, talking a little bit about Buffalo Point, or Buffalo Days, I guess it's called. Not Buffalo Point Days. It's in Buffalo Point. It's called Buffalo Days. And they have so much going on. It runs from today all the way through Sunday.
1: For Thursday, July 9th, we have pontoon rides, and those are sponsored by Valley Fiber, so that's really exciting for us. We have merchandise bingo for adults 18 and up. On Friday, July 10th, we have our annual Battle of the Shores tournament. And this is a golf tournament that has a little bit of competition because we have our East Shore and our South Shore developments. So the prize is just bragging rights, but that is also sponsored by Valley Fiber. We have our youth hangout on Friday night, and this is just a space for kids to just be kids. This is for ages 10 and up. It gives them a space where they can just kind of do whatever they want. We're going to play some bingo, play outside, have s'mores, an ice cream bar, do arts and crafts and Nintendo Switch games, and it's just a really good place for them. Saturday, July 11th is our biggest day. That is Family Fun Day, and we have all kinds of bouncy castles, and my favorite new addition this year is the Mechanical Bull. I'm hoping to have a chance to get on that one. We have face painters, balloon artists, petting zoo, water zone, kids zone, and a lot more. We're also doing a 50-50 for stars all weekend. In the evening on Saturday, we have live music by Good and Dusty, which is a local band. And then to follow the live music, we have fireworks. And then on Sunday, July 12th, we wrap everything up with the Show and Shine, which is, and then Beach Day with Sandcastle Competition. We have prizes for kids, teens, adults, and families. And then we do our 50-50 draw at 3 p.m. that day.
0: Like I said, lots going on. That's Buffalo Days down at Buffalo Point, kicking off this weekend, kicking off today, actually. And I know Carmel Clamore with Dairy Queen Celebrate Summer. She's going to be dropping by tomorrow. That was Danielle Aku. Just a few moments. We've got your forecast, then some Shaboozy, a bar song.
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4: Steinbeck Online Weather.
0: Sunshine, although becoming partly cloudy a little later on this morning. Wind from the south today at about 20 kilometers an hour. A high of 27 degrees expected and a UV index of 8 or very high. Then for this evening, mainly cloudy with a pretty good chance of rain and a risk of a thunderstorm, low 17 degrees. Tomorrow, sky should once again be clearing up with a high of 29, humid index of 36. And then for Saturday, kicking off the weekend with sunshine and a high of 32 degrees, even hotter on Sunday. At the moment, sitting at 16 degrees, almost no wind, just a whisper of a breeze from the southeast, and 76% humidity. Get current conditions, including wind speed and humidity, on the Lowen Body Shop local weather page on Steinbeck Online.
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Ways to stay cool during the upcoming heat wave. Learn from our neighbors in Central America. Nap through the hottest time of the day. Maybe in a hammock under a shade tree. Sounds nice. Wear a wet rag on your head. Re-wet it every 10 minutes. A little messy. Very effective. Finally, go to the grocery store and just hang out in the frozen food aisle. I mean, they will kick you out if you loiter for too long, but you can probably be there for at least a half hour. I'm Kenton Dick, in for Corny Rempel on the Mixed Morning Show. We just heard Shaboozie Bar's song, and we've got some properly hot weather on the way. This is Maroon 5, Cardi B, Girls Like You.

0: The Mixed Morning Show, that was Maroon 5 featuring Cardi B, Girls Like You. In for Courtney Rempel, I'm Kenton Dick. I was recently chatting with Danielle Leco. She's one of the organizers of Buffalo Days, their community festival down in Buffalo Point, which actually kicks off today and wraps up on Sunday. As we heard a few minutes ago, they've got lots going on all weekend long. And we were just talking about the importance of a festival like Buffalo Days.
1: I think it's super important. Buffalo Days came in 11 years ago, so this is our 11th year, when taxation was introduced. And there was a little bit of community division, so this really brought everyone together. It was a good way for everyone to bond. It gets our volunteers, like community, all together volunteering and getting together. It gets families out here. People book their holidays around Buffalo Days. They bring their families, their grandkids. So it's really awesome to see everyone together, especially at the park. Sometimes it's nice to just take a step back and look around and just see how everything's played out and how hard we've all worked for it and how much it's paid off.
0: You're an interesting community as well because you have, you know, all of your cottagers, but also the people that live there. Is this important in bringing that together?
1: Yes, it is. Very important.
0: Take a look at the article over on Steinbeck Online, all about Buffalo Days, which again kicks off today, wraps up on Sunday down in Buffalo Point. And also Carmel Clamore with Dairy Queen Celebrate Summer. She's going to be popping in tomorrow. Zara Larsson is coming up with Midnight Sun.
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Free Movie Friday coming up on the Mixed Morning Show tomorrow and have some fun with it. And of course, our theme for the movie clips is going to be right around Heat. The exact details I'll give you a little later on this morning, but tomorrow, of course, a chance to win passes to Keystone Cinema. I'm Kenton Dick. We just heard Zara Larsson with Midnight Sun.

0: at that intersection. This project, which includes the installation of traffic lights, is planned to start in early August. According to a provincial spokesperson, the work is anticipated to be completed by the end of August. After nearly a quarter century of experience on municipal council, a councillor from the Sardo area is eyeing another term. Hanover Ward 4 councillor Ed Penner has announced that he is seeking re-election in the October vote. Penner has served that ward the last 4 years, and prior to that, he was a councillor in the rural municipality of Stewartburn for 20 years. Penner says it was not a hard decision to make.
1: It was a very easy decision to make to run for council again because I feel I have the gift for it, and I feel that there's a lot of work that needs to be done and can be done, and I have the passion and the strength to do it.
0: If re-elected, Penner says priorities will include cleaning some drains in the Pansy area, reconstructing roads, and bringing more recreation opportunities to residents. A prolonged stretch of dangerous heat is expected to begin across southern Manitoba tomorrow. Reporter Judy Peters has the details.
2: Temperatures will climb from around 30 degrees Friday into the mid-30s by the end of the weekend, with Humidex values nearing 45 on Sunday. Environment and Climate Change Canada says heat warnings will be issued as the event draws closer. The hot weather is expected to continue well into next week. I'm Judy Peters.
0: The City of Steinbeck says the Stonebridge Crossing Asphalt Overlay Project is in its final stages. Paving should wrap up today, while a small section of roadwork east of Highway 12 is expected to be completed next week. City Engineer Aaron Rock says crews will then finish landscaping before the project is officially complete. The first Duracan Taste of Summer charity barbecue of the season has raised nearly $1,900 for Steinbeck and Area Animal Rescue. Steinbeck and Area Animal Rescue President Michelle Neufeld says the money will help cover the rescue's everyday costs for more than 100 animals currently in its care.
3: It'll basically go towards operational costs. It costs a lot of money, thousands of dollars a month, to run the rescue. So, yeah, anything we can do to put it toward operational costs and vet bills, food.
0: The summer barbecue series will continue every Wednesday, 11 a.m. to 1 p.m. at Main Street and Lumber Avenue, with a different local charity benefiting each week. 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
5: One of the stars from the SRSS Sabres football program, Parker Manti, says that the club had an overall pretty strong year despite not the finish that they would have liked. He says, though, that they had some growth in important areas.
6: So it was my grade 11 year. We had a young offense. We had a senior quarterback that was able to lead us. We had a pretty good season. We came up short in the semifinal, or quarterfinal, actually. We lost to Vincent Massey, but yeah, overall it was a really good season, and we're just hoping to grow on that this year.
5: Manti says he's already looking forward to the next football season. An American Association of Professional Baseball, Winnipeg, thumped Milwaukee 14-7. In the WNBA, Golden State upended Toronto 83-75. While in Major League Baseball, Dylan Cease brought a no-hitter into the ninth inning before San Francisco broke that up. That would be the only highlight for the Giants, though, as they were smoked by the Blue Jays 10-0. For your scores, stories, and all things sports, be sure to check out the False Front Golf Simulator sports page on SteinbeckOnline.com. I'm Dave Anthony.
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7: At the moment, we're enjoying sunshine, sitting at 16 degrees, and we've got a very light breeze from the southeast. We also have a special weather statement in effect as we have a heat wave coming this weekend. Sunshine today with a few clouds rolling in later this morning. Wind from the south at about 20 kilometers an hour this afternoon, a high of 27 degrees and a UV index of 8 or very high. Then for this evening, mainly cloudy, pretty good chance of rain and a risk of a thunderstorm this evening and overnight with a low of 17 degrees. Sky should be clearing once again in the morning tomorrow with a high of 29 expected, humidex of 36. And then for Saturday, the real heat begins, sunshine and a high of 32, but that's not even close to the heat of Sunday. And for all of those details, check out the 7-day forecast on the Low and Body Shop local weather page on Steinbeck Online.
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Ways to stay cool during the upcoming heat wave. Be friends with someone who has a lakefront cabin and then use said cabin. Be friends with someone who owns a pool. Or be friends with someone who wants to take you on vacation to Churchill. Today's high is 17 degrees up there. You could, of course, do all of these things yourself, too. It's just way more expensive. Good morning, I'm Kenton Dick. Always nice to have friends with stuff. We just heard Post Malone featuring Morgan Wallen, and I Had Some Help, and Loud Luxury featuring Kiddo up next.

0: Loud Luxury featuring Kiddo with These Days. Hey, I'm Kenton Dick, and thank you so much for joining me this Thursday. We are headed toward a crazy hot weekend, which is amazing, and it's also very summery, which is perfect for Mitchell fun days. Might be a little on the hot side for them, but I know it'll make for some nice warm evenings, which is great for lots of those activities. Mitchell fun days is coming up this weekend, which we're really looking forward to. It's Saturday and Sunday, but the big day is Saturday. And this is Brian Esau, one of the organizers, and of course, a counselor in the arm of Hanover for the Mitchell area, talking about Saturday.
1: The day is centered at the Stanfield Park. We have tons of kids' activities, petting zoo, bubble soccer, kids' bouncers, barrel rides. Something new this year is soccer darts and cornhole competition. This year, it's something new is called a robotic caricature drawing. And then we have the balloon artist, a magic show. We have lots of activities for the kids. And there's a canteen will be open all day long. The canteen will be run by the Mitchell Minor Hockey Association. Nice. We do have a coffee truck and a lemonade truck there. We have two different bands this year. We have Midnight Remedy and Daniel DeSorcy. Starting at 5:30 to 9 o'clock, there's a car show, which will also be held at Stanfield Park.
0: All part of Mitchell Fun Days this coming weekend, specifically Saturday, which isn't the hotter of the 2 days. Still very hot, but not 37 degrees like Sunday's supposed to be, which is probably a good thing. We've got Dubs and Nelly Furtado up next with Torture of the Heart right after your forecast.
2: Okay, I've got mini donuts in one hand, lemonade in the other. 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
3: Steinback Online weather.
0: Sunshine, although becoming partly cloudy a little later on this morning. Wind from the south today at about 20 kilometers an hour, a high of 27 degrees expected, and a UV index of 8 or very high. Then for this evening, mainly cloudy with a pretty good chance of rain and a risk of a thunderstorm, low 17 degrees. Tomorrow, sky should once again be clearing up with a high of 29, humid index of 36. And then for Saturday, kicking off the weekend with sunshine and a high of 32 degrees, even hotter on Sunday. At the moment, sitting at 16 degrees, almost no wind, just a whisper of a breeze from the southeast, and 76% humidity. Get current conditions, including wind speed and humidity, on the Low & Body Shop local weather page on Steinbeck Online.

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1: That's Jamie Fine with Cups of Coffee. Almost into 8 o'clock now. I'm Kenton Dick, in for Courtney Rempel here on the Mixed Morning Show. 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And that is on the Dairy Queen Celebrate Summer page on Steinbeck Online. Coming up, Mike DeMaro and Dinoro featuring Sam Felt with Calling.
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3: Traffic lights will be installed this summer at the Highway 52 and Giesbrecht Street intersection in Steinbeck. And a heat wave is expected to grip southern Manitoba into next week. Those stories and more are coming up in the news.
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2: Good morning. I'm Carly Coop. Happy Thursday. We've got a special weather statement in effect. We'll get you some details on that in the weather coming up. After nearly a quarter century of experience on municipal council, a councillor from the Sardo area is eyeing another term. With more, here is reporter Shannon Duick.
3: Hanover Ward 4 councillor Ed Penner has announced that he is seeking re-election in the October vote. Penner has served that ward the last 4 years, and prior to that, he was a councillor in the arm of Stuart Byrne for 20 years. Penner says it was not a hard decision to make.
4: It was a very easy decision to make to run for council again because I feel I have the gift for it, and I feel that there's a lot of work that needs to be done and can be done, and I have the passion and the strength to do it.
3: If re-elected, Penner says priorities will include cleaning some drains in the Pansy area, reconstructing roads, and bringing more recreation opportunities to residents. I'm Shannon Duick.
2: Traffic lights will be installed this summer at the Highway 52 and Giesbrecht Street intersection in Steinbach. This week, a provincial spokesperson confirmed that Manitoba Transportation and Infrastructure is conducting a traffic safety improvement project at that intersection. This project, which includes the installation of traffic lights, is planned to start in early August. According to a provincial spokesperson, the work is anticipated to be completed by the end of August. The city of Steinbach says the Stonebridge Crossing Asphalt Overlay Project is in its final stages. With more, here's reporter Judy Peters.
5: Asphalt paving in the Stonebridge Crossing area is expected to be completed by the end of the day today. Only minor road work east of Highway 12 is expected to remain, with that work likely finishing next week. Landscaping restoration will follow to complete the project. City Engineer Aaron Rock says the 2026 Capital Works program has a tendered contract value of nearly $1.4 million, which also includes the Windham Estate Drive and Winston Place sidewalks that are currently underway. I'm Judy Peters.
2: Southern Manitoba is preparing for what could be the hottest stretch of summer so far. Special weather statement says temperatures will reach the 30-degree mark Friday before climbing into the mid-30s this weekend, with very humid conditions making it feel close to 45 degrees on Sunday. The heat will ease only slightly next week, with highs remaining in the upper 20s and low 30s. Heat warnings are expected to be issued as the event approaches. Hanover Fire responded to a devastating house fire east of Grunthal yesterday afternoon. Fire Chief Paul Weeb says a passerby reported the blaze just after 12:15 p.m. and crews arrived to find the home fully engulfed in flames. No one was home at the time and no injuries have been reported, but the house is a total loss. The cause remains under investigation and is not considered suspicious. From cinnamon buns to City Hall, whatever's on your breakfast plate, the Daily News, presented by Maine Bread and Butter, delivers the local stories that matter. Sign up at SteinbachOnline.com.
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6: One of the stars from the SRSS Sabres football program, Parker Manti, says that the club had an overall pretty strong year despite not the finish that they would have liked. He says, though, that they had some growth in important areas.
7: So it was my grade 11 year. We had a young offense. We had a senior quarterback that was able to lead us. We had a pretty good season. We came up short in the semifinal or quarterfinal, actually. We lost to Vincent Massey, but yeah, overall it was a really good season, and we're just hoping to grow on that this year.
6: Manti says he's already looking forward to the next football season. An American Association of Professional Baseball, Winnipeg thumped Milwaukee 14-7. In the WNBA, Golden State upended Toronto 83-75. While in Major League Baseball, Dylan Cease brought a no-hitter into the ninth inning before San Francisco broke that up. That would be the only highlight for the Giants, though, as they were smoked by the Blue Jays 10-0. For your scores, stories, and all things sports, be sure to check out the False Front Golf Simulator sports page on SteinbachOnline.com. I'm Dave Anthony.
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8: At the moment, we're enjoying sunshine, sitting at 16 degrees, and we've got a very light breeze from the southeast. We also have a special weather statement in effect, as we have a heat wave coming this weekend. Sunshine today, with a few clouds rolling in later this morning. Wind from the south at about 20 kilometers an hour this afternoon, a high of 27 degrees, and a UV index of 8 or very high. Then for this evening, mainly cloudy. Pretty good chance of rain and a risk of a thunderstorm this evening and overnight with a low of 17 degrees. Sky should be clearing once again in the morning tomorrow with a high of 29 expected, humidex of 36. And then for Saturday, the real heat begins. Sunshine and a high of 32, but that's not even close to the heat of Sunday. And for all of those details, check out the 7-day forecast on the Low and Body Shop local weather page on Steinbeck Online.
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0: We're into 8 o'clock, and that was Somber with Homewrecker. I'm Kenton Dick, hanging out here in the Mix 96 studio, furnished by Solomon's in Steinbach. I'm in for Corny Rempel today and tomorrow, so I'll be playing Free Movie Friday with you tomorrow morning. Chance to win passes to Keystone Cinema. Now, a couple of days ago, Cindy Rempel-Patrick from Southeast Cancer Support Services was in to chat with Corny Rempel about the Afterburn Social, which is coming up this weekend.
1: It's going to be the biggest social, the funnest social in the Southeast. It's going to be at the Southeast Event Center on Saturday, July 11th, and it's called the Afterburn Social, and it is the exciting party after the great, amazing race that's happening in Steinbach with the 20-plus teams will be out making many, many stops in the community, and when they're done, they're coming and meeting at the Event Center, and then we're going to have prizes given, and we're going to have entertainment, and there's a 50-50, and there's a huge silent auction. Silent auction, like the prizes are like big black stones, paddle boats, Jets jerseys and Jets tickets, patio furniture. I mean, it's just, it's not just a ball cap and a sweat bag.
2: A t-shirt.
1: This is quite elevated. And it's elevated because, of course, it's sponsored by Tim Hortons. And they're doing an amazing job by creating this event to raise money for their foundation camps. And they invited us to help sell the tickets. So whatever tickets Southeast Cancer Support Services sells, we get 50% of the proceeds. And that goes right to our drivers and our driving program. So we said, yes, we're excited. We always want to partner with local businesses. And yeah, it's going to be an amazing event.
0: You can also learn more about the Afterburn Social in the news story on SteinbachOnline.com. Although that is from a couple of days ago. Scroll back a ways. The Kid Laroi and Justin Bieber up next with Stay.
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4: Already up to 20 degrees. The temperature has been climbing. We're enjoying sunshine and almost no wind. Now we can expect sunshine today. A few clouds rolling in this morning. Wind from the south, not too strong, and a high of 27 degrees. This evening, mainly cloudy with a pretty good chance of rain and a risk of a thunderstorm, low 17. Those clouds should be clearing up in the morning tomorrow with a high of 29 expected, humidex 36. And then for Saturday, sunshine and a high of 32 degrees, even hotter on Sunday. Now, with that in mind, we do actually have a special weather statement in effect. Heat wave is bearing down on us, and you can actually read that special weather statement on the Low and Body Shop local weather page on Steinbeck Online.
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Mix 96, the Kid Laroi and Justin Bieber with Stay. In for Corny Rempel, I'm Kenton Dick. If you're just leaving the house now, you can dress in a t-shirt and shorts. It's the nice thing about a hot summer day. No need for layers. This is Miley Cyrus' Wrecking Ball.

0: As one road construction project ends in Steinbach, another begins. That's just summer in Manitoba. Of course, not just Steinbach, all of southeastern Manitoba, all of the province. So much road work. I'm Kenton Dick. We just heard Miley Cyrus with Wrecking Ball. And of course, this is Mix 96. And let's start with the exciting news. Paving work on Stonebridge Crossing is almost done. They've done the curbing and the paving. And I know a lot of people that are very, very excited about that work wrapping. Their lives are going to be a lot more convenient with that road open as normal. However, up next, new lights at 52 and Giesbrecht. That is right near Lowen Windows. And that work is going to be very disruptive because the 52 is one of the main routes into Steinbach. Both of those stories are up on Steinbach Online if you want to check them out. Back to the music shortly with Ariana Grande, Hate That I Made You Love Me, after these.
1: 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The Duracan Taste of Summer Charity Barbecue, with KPMG, Sobey Steinbach, Clear Spring Animal Hospital, Giant Tiger Steinbach, and Coldwell Banker on Mix 96.
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0: going on in southeast Manitoba this morning. Southern Manitoba is preparing for what could be the hottest stretch of summer so far. With more, here's reporter Judy Peters.
1: A special weather statement says temperatures will reach the 30-degree mark Friday before climbing into the mid-30s this weekend, with very humid conditions making it feel close to 45 degrees on Sunday. The heat will ease only slightly next week, with highs remaining in the upper 20s and low 30s. Heat warnings are expected to be issued as the event approaches. I'm Judy Peters.
0: Traffic lights will be installed this summer at the Highway 52 and Giesbrecht Street intersection in Steinbach. With more, here is reporter Shannon Duick.
2: This week, a provincial spokesperson confirmed that Manitoba Transportation and Infrastructure is conducting a traffic safety improvement project at that intersection. This project, which includes the installation of traffic lights, is planned to start in early August. According to a provincial spokesperson, the work is anticipated to be completed by the end of August. I'm Shannon Duick.
0: The Ward 4 councillor in the rural municipality of Hanover is seeking re-election. Ed Penner, who lives near Sardo, has served in that role for 4 years. He says if re-elected in the October vote, one of his priorities will be adding recreation opportunities in the municipality.
3: I feel that if we work together with recreation in the municipality, we could put our youth to good activities and keep them away from doing crime and other stuff because they're going to burn the energy somewhere.
0: Penner says other priorities will include cleaning some drains in the Pansy area and reconstructing roads. Penner says he enjoys the work immensely and feels that after 24 years as municipal councillor, he still has the passion and strength to do the work. The City of Steinbach says the Stonebridge Crossing Asphalt Overlay Project is in its final stages. With more, here's reporter Judy Peters.
1: Asphalt paving in the Stonebridge Crossing area is expected to be completed by the end of the day today. Only minor road work east of Highway 12 is expected to remain, with that work likely finishing next week. Landscaping restoration will follow to complete the project. City Engineer Aaron Rock says the 2026 Capital Works program has a tendered contract value of nearly $1.4 million, which also includes the Windham Estate Drive and Winston Place sidewalks that are currently underway. I'm Judy Peters.
0: Kevin Clace will become Hanover School Division's new superintendent CEO on or before January 1st, replacing Joe Thiessen, who is retiring at the end of the year. Clace currently serves as superintendent CEO of Prairie Rose School Division. The board has also appointed Vince Hebert as assistant superintendent effective September 1st. Hebert is currently the principal of Woodlawn School and has spent nearly 2 decades with Hanover School Division in teaching and leadership roles. Start your day with coffee in one hand and our community's top stories in the other. The Daily News, presented by Maine Bread and Butter, keeps you connected from your breakfast table to your lunch break. 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
5: One of the stars from the SRSS Sabres football program, Parker Manti, says that the club had an overall pretty strong year despite not the finish that they would have liked. He says, though, that they had some growth in important areas.
6: So it was my grade 11 year. We had a young offense. We had a senior quarterback that was able to lead us. We had a pretty good season. We came up short in the semifinal or quarterfinal, actually. We lost to Vincent Massey, but yeah, overall, it was a really good season, and we're just hoping to grow on that this year.
5: Manti says he's already looking forward to the next football season. An American Association of Professional Baseball, Winnipeg, thumped Milwaukee 14-7. In the WNBA, Golden State upended Toronto 83-75. While in Major League Baseball, Dylan Cease brought a no-hitter into the ninth inning before San Francisco broke that up. That would be the only highlight for the Giants, though, as they were smoked by the Blue Jays 10-0. For your scores, stories, and all things sports, be sure to check out the False Front Golf Simulator sports page on SteinbachOnline.com. I'm Dave Anthony.
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7: Sunshine this morning with a few clouds rolling in a little later on. Wind from the south, more of a breeze, 20 kilometers an hour this afternoon, a high of 27 degrees, and we're expecting a UV index of 8 or very high. Then this evening, mainly cloudy with a pretty good chance of rain and a risk of a thunderstorm throughout the evening and overnight, low 17. Tomorrow, sky should be clearing once again with a high of 29 expected, humid X 36 degrees. And then for Saturday,

0: sunshine and 32 degrees, only heating up from there. At the moment, we're sitting at 20 degrees with sunshine and almost no wind. Stay informed with the full 7-day forecast on the Lowen Body Shop local weather page on Steinbeck Online. And check out the special weather statement from Environment Canada regarding the upcoming heat wave.
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The fate of Ophelia, that is Taylor Swift here on Mix 96. I'm Kenton Dickin for Corny Rimple. Loving the sunshine, and even more than that, loving the lack of wind. This is Classified Inner Ninja.

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1: Inter-Ninja, that is Classified. Good morning, I'm Kenton Dick. Thank you so much for joining me this Thursday. Heading into another busy weekend, specifically for Carmel Clamore with Dairy Queen Celebrate Summer, heading to fairs, festivals, etc. all summer long. Tomorrow, going to be heading to Buffalo Point for Buffalo Days. Then on Saturday, Mitchell Fun Days, as well as the Brood to Win, which is kind of like an amazing race thing being held by Tim Hortons here in the Steinbach area, which is really cool. Speaking of Dairy Queen Celebrate Summer, win a prize pack from Midcan Power Sports. We've got prizes all summer long. Head over to the Dairy Queen Celebrate Summer page on Steinbach Online. Submit a photo of your summer ride, whatever that is, for your chance to win that Midcan Power Sports prize pack. That's over on Steinbach Online. Alex Warren up next.
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1: Already up to 20 degrees. The temperature has been climbing. We're enjoying sunshine and almost no wind. Now we can expect sunshine today. Few clouds rolling in this morning. Wind from the south, not too strong, and a high of 27 degrees. This evening, mainly cloudy with a pretty good chance of rain and a risk of a thunderstorm, low 17. Those clouds should be clearing up in the morning tomorrow with a high of 29 expected, humidex 36. And then for Saturday, sunshine and a high of 32 degrees, even hotter on Sunday. Now, with that in mind, we do actually have a special weather statement in effect. Heat wave is bearing down on us, and you can actually read that special weather statement on the Lowen Body Shop local weather page on Steinbeck Online.
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0: Another huge thanks to everyone, possibly you, for dropping in at the Duracan Taste of Summer Charity Barbecue yesterday. 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
2: Traffic lights will be installed this summer at the Highway 52 and Giesbrecht Street intersection in Steinbeck. And a heat wave is expected to grip southern Manitoba into next week. Those stories and more are coming up in the news.
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2: Good morning. I'm Carly Coop, and we've got some hot weather ahead. We'll get you some weather details coming up. Traffic lights will be installed this summer at the Highway 52 and Giesbrecht Street intersection in Steinbach. This week, a provincial spokesperson confirmed that Manitoba Transportation and Infrastructure is conducting a traffic safety improvement project at that intersection. This project, which includes the installation of traffic lights, is planned to start in early August. According to a provincial spokesperson, the work is anticipated to be completed by the end of August. After nearly a quarter century of experience on municipal council, a councillor from the Sarto area is eyeing another term. Hanover Ward 4 councillor Ed Penner has announced that he is seeking re-election in the October vote. Penner has served that ward the last 4 years, and prior to that, he was a councillor in the rural municipality of Stewartburn for 20 years. Penner says it was not a hard decision to make.
3: It was a very easy decision to make to run for council again because I feel I have the gift for it, and I feel that there's a lot of work that needs to be done and can be done, and I have the passion and the strength to do it.
2: If re-elected, Penner says priorities will include cleaning some drains in the Pansy area, reconstructing roads, and bringing more recreation opportunities to residents. A prolonged stretch of dangerous heat is expected to begin across southern Manitoba tomorrow. Reporter Judy Peters has the details.
4: Temperatures will climb from around 30 degrees Friday into the mid-30s by the end of the weekend, with Humidex values nearing 45 on Sunday. Environment and Climate Change Canada says heat warnings will be issued as the event draws closer. The hot weather is expected to continue well into next week. I'm Judy Peters.
2: The City of Steinbach says the Stonebridge Crossing Asphalt Overlay Project is in its final stages. Paving should wrap up today, while a small section of roadwork east of Highway 12 is expected to be completed next week. City Engineer Aaron Rock says crews will then finish landscaping before the project is officially complete. The first Duracan Taste of Summer charity barbecue of the season has raised nearly $1,900 for Steinbach and Area Animal Rescue. Steinbach and Area Animal Rescue President Michelle Neufeld says the money will help cover the rescue's everyday costs for more than 100 animals currently in its care.
5: It'll basically go towards operational costs. It costs a lot of money, thousands of dollars a month, to run the rescue. So, yeah, anything we can do to put it toward operational costs and vet bills, food.
2: The Summer Barbecue Series will continue every Wednesday, 11 a.m. to 1 p.m. at Main Street and Lumber Avenue, with a different local charity benefiting each week. Start your day with coffee in one hand and our community's top stories in the other. 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
6: One of the stars from the SRSS Sabres football program, Parker Manti, says that the club had an overall pretty strong year despite not the finish that they would have liked. He says, though, that they had some growth in important areas.
7: So it was my grade 11 year. We had a young offense. We had a senior quarterback that was able to lead us. We had a pretty good season. We came up short in the semifinal, or quarterfinal, actually. We lost to Vincent Massey, but yeah, overall it was a really good season, and we're just hoping to grow on that this year.
6: Manti says he's already looking forward to the next football season. An American Association of Professional Baseball, Winnipeg, thumped Milwaukee 14-7. In the WNBA, Golden State upended Toronto 83-75. While in Major League Baseball, Dylan Cease brought a no-hitter into the ninth inning before San Francisco broke that up. That would be the only highlight for the Giants, though, as they were smoked by the Blue Jays 10-0. For your scores, stories, and all things sports, be sure to check out the False Front Golf Simulator sports page on SteinbachOnline.com. I'm Dave Anthony.
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2: The special weather statement is in effect, with hot weather expected from Friday afternoon into next week. A mix of sun and cloud today with a high of 27 and a humidex of 31. The UV index is 8 or very high. Mainly cloudy tonight with a good chance of showers and a risk of a thunderstorm and 17. Sunshine and 29 degrees for tomorrow and sunny and 32 on Saturday. Get all your weather details on the Low One Body Shop weather page on your Steinbach online app. I'm Carly Coop.
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0: got to you.
1: That's the Beaches with Edge of the Earth. And before that, we had Miles Smith. Nice to meet you. We're now into 9 o'clock here on Mix 96. And we are headed toward beach weather. If you have a cabin on the lake, this coming weekend is going to be special. And if you don't have a cabin on the lake, it's time to make friends with someone who does. This is Gracie Abrams. Hit the wall.

0: 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Good morning, I'm Kenton Dick. Earlier today, we heard from Daniel Ako with Buffalo Days. Buffalo Days, of course, big celebration down in Buffalo Point, which actually kicks off today and runs through the whole weekend. Just talking about why this is such a special time.
1: I think it's super important. Buffalo Days came in 11 years ago, so this is our 11th year, when taxation was introduced and there was a little bit of community division. So this really brought everyone together. It was a good way for everyone to bond. It gets our volunteers, like community, all together volunteering and getting together. It gets families out here. People book their holidays around Buffalo Days. They bring their families, their grandkids. So it's really awesome to see everyone together, especially at the park. Sometimes it's nice to just take a step back and look around and just see how everything's played out and how hard we've all worked for it and how much it's paid off.
0: You're an interesting community as well because you have, you know, all of your cottagers, but also the people that live there. Is this important in bringing that together?
1: Yes, it is. Very important.
0: Love that. Unity. It's what it's all about. And you can actually check out the story over on Steinbeck Online all about it. Buffalo Days down in Buffalo Point this weekend.
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6: A special weather statement is in effect. Hot weather expected from Friday afternoon into next week. Mix of sun and cloud and 27 for today, humidex of 31. The UV index is 8 or very high. Tonight, mainly cloudy and 17 degrees with a good chance of showers and a risk of a thunderstorm. And tomorrow, sunny and 29. And on Saturday, sunny and 32 degrees. Check out the weather radar map anytime on the Lowen Body Shop weather page on Steinbach Online. I'm Carly Coop.
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Charlotte Cardin with The Way We Touch. Good morning, I'm Kenton Dick. In for Corny Rempel, of course. And actually heading over to Niverville a little later on this morning. Going to be at Wien's Furniture from 11 to 1 today. Up next, we've got Chapel Roan with Good Luck, Babe.

0: Good morning, I'm Kenton Dick, in for Corny Rempel. Just heard Sean Hook with Sound of Your Heart. Coming up this weekend, Carmel Clamore with Dairy Queen celebrates summer. Got lots going on. Tomorrow she's going to be in Buffalo Point for Buffalo Days as they kick things off. Technically everything gets rolling today, but lots of the events really begin tomorrow. And then one of the events she's going to be at on Saturday is Mitchell Fun Days. And this is Brian Esau talking about what they've got going on Saturday.
1: The day is centered at the Stanfield Park. We have tons of kids' activities, petting zoo, bubble soccer, kids' bouncers, barrel rides. Something new this year is soccer darts and cornhole competition. This year, it's something new is called a robotic caricature drawing. And then we have the balloon artist, a magic show. We have lots of activities for the kids. And there's a canteen will be open all day long. The canteen will be run by the Mitchell Minor Hockey Association. Nice. We do have a coffee truck and a lemonade truck there. We have two different bands this year. We have Midnight Remedy and Daniel DeSorci. Starting at 5:30 to 9 o'clock, there's a car show, which will also be held at Stanfield Park.
0: It's all part of Mitchell Fun Days on Saturday. And Carmel Clamore will tell us all about it from Mitchell Fun Days. Maybe you'll see her there. Olivia Dean's up next with So Easy.
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12: A special weather statement is in effect, with hot weather expected from Friday afternoon into next week. A mix of sun and cloud today with a high of 27 and a humidex of 31. The UV index is 8 or very high. Mainly cloudy tonight with a good chance of showers and a risk of a thunderstorm and 17. Sunshine and 29 degrees for tomorrow and sunny and 32 on Saturday. Get all your weather details on the Low One Body Shop weather page on your Steinbach online app. I'm Carly Coop.
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0: Walk Off the Earth, Red Hands on Mix 96. Good morning, I'm Kenton Dick. Headed toward 10 o'clock. And then coming up at 11, I'll be heading over to Niverville to Wheat's Furniture. You can drop by, see some of the deals they've got going on, and say hi. I'd love to see you there.
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2: Traffic lights will be installed this summer at the Highway 52 and Giesbrecht Street intersection in Steinbach. And a heat wave is expected to grip southern Manitoba into next week. Those stories and more are coming up in the news.
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1: Good morning. I'm Carly Coop. Happy Thursday. We've got a special weather statement in effect. We'll get you some details on that in the weather coming up. After nearly a quarter century of experience on municipal council, a councillor from the Sardo area is eyeing another term. With more, here is reporter Shannon Duick.
2: Hanover Ward 4 councillor Ed Penner has announced that he is seeking re-election in the October vote. Penner has served that ward the last 4 years, and prior to that, he was a councillor in the arm of Stewartburn for 20 years. Penner says it was not a hard decision to make.
3: It was a very easy decision to make to run for council again because I feel I have the gift for it, and I feel that there's a lot of work that needs to be done and can be done, and I have the passion and the strength to do it.
2: If re-elected, Penner says priorities will include cleaning some drains in the Pansy area, reconstructing roads, and bringing more recreation opportunities to residents. I'm Shannon Duick.
1: Traffic lights will be installed this summer at the Highway 52 and Giesbrecht Street intersection in Steinbeck. This week, a provincial spokesperson confirmed that Manitoba Transportation and Infrastructure is conducting a traffic safety improvement project at that intersection. This project, which includes the installation of traffic lights, is planned to start in early August. According to a provincial spokesperson, the work is anticipated to be completed by the end of August. The City of Steinbeck says the Stonebridge Crossing Asphalt Overlay Project is in its final stages. With more, here's reporter Judy Peters.
4: Asphalt paving in the Stonebridge Crossing area is expected to be completed by the end of the day today. Only minor road work east of Highway 12 is expected to remain, with that work likely finishing next week. Landscaping restoration will follow to complete the project. City Engineer Aaron Rock says the 2026 Capital Works program has a tendered contract value of nearly $1.4 million, which also includes the Windham Estate Drive and Winston Place sidewalks that are currently underway. I'm Judy Peters.
1: Southern Manitoba is preparing for what could be the hottest stretch of summer so far. Special weather statement says temperatures will reach the 30-degree mark Friday before climbing into the mid-30s this weekend, with very humid conditions making it feel close to 45 degrees on Sunday. The heat will ease only slightly next week, with highs remaining in the upper 20s and low 30s. Heat warnings are expected to be issued as the event approaches. Hanover Fire responded to a devastating house fire east of Grunthal yesterday afternoon. Fire Chief Paul Weeb says the passerby reported the blaze just after 12:15 p.m. and crews arrived to find the home fully engulfed in flames. No one was home at the time and no injuries have been reported, but the house is a total loss. The cause remains under investigation and is not considered suspicious. From cinnamon buns to City Hall, whatever's on your breakfast plate, the Daily News, presented by Maine Bread and Butter, delivers the local stories that matter. Sign up at SteinbeckOnline.com.
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5: One of the stars from the SRSS Sabres football program, Parker Manti, says that the club had an overall pretty strong year despite not the finish that they would have liked. He says, though, that they had some growth in important areas.
6: So it was my grade 11 year. We had a young offense. We had a senior quarterback that was able to lead us. We had a pretty good season. We came up short in the semifinal and or quarterfinal, actually. We lost to Vincent Massey, but yeah, overall it was a really good season, and we're just hoping to grow on that this year.
5: Manti says he's already looking forward to the next football season. An American Association of Professional Baseball, Winnipeg thumped Milwaukee 14-7. In the WNBA, Golden State upended Toronto 83-75. While in Major League Baseball, Dylan Cease brought a no-hitter into the ninth inning before San Francisco broke that up. That would be the only highlight for the Giants, though, as they were smoked by the Blue Jays 10-0. For your scores, stories, and all things sports, be sure to check out the False Front Golf Simulator sports page on SteinbeckOnline.com. I'm Dave Anthony.
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1: A special weather statement is in effect. Hot weather expected from Friday afternoon into next week. Mix of sun and cloud and 27 for today, humidex of 31. The UV index is 8 or very high. Tonight, mainly cloudy and 17 degrees with a good chance of showers and a risk of a thunderstorm. And tomorrow, sunny and 29. And on Saturday, sunny and 32 degrees. Check out the weather radar map anytime on the Lowen Body Shop weather page on Steinbach Online. I'm Carly Coop.
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Just a couple of ideas I came up with this morning. How to stay cool in the upcoming heat wave. Learn from our neighbors in Central America. Just nap through the hottest time of the day. Siesta. Genuinely works. Wear a wet rag under a head. Re-wet it every 10 minutes or so. Makes a big difference. A little messy, but it'll work. And then the final one, I like this one. Go to the grocery store and just hang out in the frozen food aisle. That should help. That's especially for those that don't have AC at home. I'm Kenton Dick. We're into 10 o'clock now. We got Talk with Time. We just heard Talk with Time Machine, pardon me. We've got 35 and 37 degrees in the forecast. Check out the full 7-day forecast on the Low & Body Shop local weather page for the hottest temps. 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
9: The special weather statement is in effect, with hot weather expected from Friday afternoon into next week. A mix of sun and cloud today with a high of 27 and a humidex of 31. The UV index is 8 or very high. Mainly cloudy tonight with a good chance of showers and a risk of a thunderstorm and 17. Sunshine and 29 degrees for tomorrow, and sunny and 32 on Saturday. Get all your weather details on the Lowen Body Shop weather page on your Steinbach Online app. I'm Carly Coop.
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Preston Pablo, Cause I Do. Andy Grammer before that. Honey, I'm Good. Good morning, I'm Kenton Dick. Coming up very shortly, 11 o'clock to 1, I will be hanging out at Wiens Furniture in Niverville. So drop by, say hi, love to chat with you. And check out some of the great deals over at Wiens Furniture. Again, I'll have way more details at 11 o'clock. This is Tame Impala and Jenny with Dracula.

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7: A special weather statement is in effect. Hot weather expected from Friday afternoon into next week. Mix of sun and cloud and 27 for today, humidex of 31. The UV index is 8 or very high. Tonight, mainly cloudy and 17 degrees with a good chance of showers and a risk of a thunderstorm. And tomorrow, sunny and 29. And on Saturday, sunny and 32 degrees. Check out the weather radar map anytime on the Lowen Body Shop weather page on Steinbach Online. I'm Carly Coop.
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0: Frank Walker, Ella Henderson, I Go Dancing on Mix 96. I'm Kenton Dick. Good morning. On our way to 11 o'clock, and I am off to Niverville. I'll be at Wien's Furniture. I'll see you there, and I'll tell you more about it when I get there. Dua Lipa's up next.
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2: Traffic lights will be installed this summer at the Highway 52 and Giesbrecht Street intersection in Steinbach. And a heat wave is expected to grip southern Manitoba into next week. Those stories and more are coming up in the news.
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2: Good morning. I'm Carly Coop, and here's what's going on in Southeast Manitoba this morning. Southern Manitoba is preparing for what could be the hottest stretch of summer so far. With more, here's reporter Judy Peters.
3: A special weather statement says temperatures will reach the 30-degree mark Friday before climbing into the mid-30s this weekend, with very humid conditions making it feel close to 45 degrees on Sunday. The heat will ease only slightly next week, with highs remaining in the upper 20s and low 30s. Heat warnings are expected to be issued as the event approaches. I'm Judy Peters.
2: Traffic lights will be installed this summer at the Highway 52 and Giesbrecht Street intersection in Steinbach. With more, here's reporter Shannon Duick.
4: This week, a provincial spokesperson confirmed that Manitoba Transportation and Infrastructure is conducting a traffic safety improvement project at that intersection. This project, which includes the installation of traffic lights, is planned to start in early August. According to a provincial spokesperson, the work is anticipated to be completed by the end of August. I'm Shannon Duick.
2: The Ward 4 councillor in the rural municipality of Hanover is seeking re-election. Ed Penner, who lives near Sardo, has served in that role for 4 years. He says if re-elected in the October vote, one of his priorities will be adding recreation opportunities in the municipality.
5: I feel that if we work together with recreation in the municipality, we could put our youth to good activities and keep them away from doing crime and other stuff because they're going to burn the energy somewhere.
2: Penner says other priorities will include cleaning some drains in the Pansy area and reconstructing roads. Penner says he enjoys the work immensely and feels that after 24 years as municipal councillor, he still has the passion and strength to do the work. The city of Steinbach says the Stonebridge Crossing asphalt overlay project is in its final stages. With more, here's reporter Judy Peters.
3: Asphalt paving in the Stonebridge Crossing area is expected to be completed by the end of the day today. Only minor road work east of Highway 12 is expected to remain, with that work likely finishing next week. Landscaping restoration will follow to complete the project. City Engineer Aaron Rock says the 2026 Capital Works program has a tendered contract value of nearly $1.4 million, which also includes the Windham Estate Drive and Winston Place sidewalks that are currently underway. I'm Judy Peters.
2: Kevin Clace will become Hanover School Division's new superintendent CEO on or before January 1st, replacing Joe Thiessen, who is retiring at the end of the year. Clace currently serves as superintendent CEO of Prairie Rose School Division. The board has also appointed Vince Hebert as assistant superintendent effective September 1st. Hebert is currently the principal of Woodlawn School and has spent nearly 2 decades with Hanover School Division in teaching and leadership roles. Start your day with coffee in one hand and our community's top stories in the other. The Daily News, presented by Maine Bread and Butter, keeps you connected from your breakfast table to your lunch break. Subscribe now at SteinbachOnline.com.
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6: One of the stars from the SRSS Sabres football program, Parker Manti, says that the club had an overall pretty strong year despite not the finish that they would have liked. He says, though, that they had some growth in important areas.
7: So it was a grade 11 year. We had a young offense. We had a senior quarterback that was able to lead us. We had a pretty good season. We came up short in the semifinal or quarterfinal, actually. We lost to Vincent Massey, but yeah, overall it was a really good season, and we're just hoping to grow on that this year.
6: Manti says he's already looking forward to the next football season. An American Association of Professional Baseball, Winnipeg, thumped Milwaukee 14-7. In the WNBA, Golden State upended Toronto 83-75. While in Major League Baseball, Dylan Cease brought a no-hitter into the ninth inning before San Francisco broke that up. That would be the only highlight for the Giants, though, as they were smoked by the Blue Jays 10-0. For your scores, stories, and all things sports, be sure to check out the False Front Golf Simulator sports page on SteinbackOnline.com. 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
2: The special weather statement is in effect, with hot weather expected from Friday afternoon into next week. A mix of sun and cloud today with a high of 27 and a humidex of 31. The UV index is 8 or very high. Mainly cloudy tonight with a good chance of showers and a risk of a thunderstorm and 17. Sunshine and 29 degrees for tomorrow and sunny and 32 on Saturday. Get all your weather details on the Lowen Body Shop weather page on your Steinbach Online app. I'm Carly Coop.
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1: It's Boxing Week in July here at Wiens Furniture in Niverville. I'm Kenton Dick, and I'm going to be here until 1 o'clock, so you can drop by and say hi and get in on some of the amazing deals as part of Boxing Week in July. Two that stand out to me, both from Canadian companies. One is Canadel, 30% off all dining room tables with a minimum purchase of a set. 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So drop by Wiens Furniture in Niverville. 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
13: A special weather statement is in effect. Hot weather expected from Friday afternoon into next week. Mix of sun and cloud and 27 for today. Humidex of 31. The UV index is 8 or very high. Tonight, mainly cloudy and 17 degrees with a good chance of showers and a risk of a thunderstorm. And tomorrow, sunny and 29. And on Saturday, sunny and 32 degrees. Check out the weather radar map anytime on the Lowen Body Shop weather page on Steinbeck Online. 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

0: That's like we only see this maybe once, maybe twice a year, where we can double dip on promos like these. So if you're looking for appliances, especially two or more kitchen appliances, you know, now's the time.
1: 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Get in on the Boxing Week in July sales. What are the dates on these here?
0: You know, we're good till July 15th. So, you know, I have you here because this is the last weekend we've got we're doing this. And then we'll go a little bit into next week. But make sure you come. You know, give us a call. Send us an email. The best is just to come see the store.
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8: The special weather statement is in effect, with hot weather expected from Friday afternoon into next week. A mix of sun and cloud today with a high of 27 and a humid index of 31. The UV index is 8 or very high. Mainly cloudy tonight with a good chance of showers and a risk of a thunderstorm and 17. Sunshine and 29 degrees for tomorrow and sunny and 32 on Saturday. Get all your weather details on the Lowen Body Shop weather page on your Steinbach Online app. I'm Carly Coop.
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1: We've got proper summer heat and a heat wave on the way. This is the time to get outside, enjoy the patio, enjoy the deck. Finally, after months of cold weather in winter, I'm here at Wiens Furniture in Niverville for Boxing Week in July. I'm here with Dylan. You got some deals on some grills if people maybe need an upgrade as we head into this beautiful weather.
2: Yeah, I mean, we sell Weber and Traeger here. So, you know, if you're looking for that upgrade still, we've got some, you know, Weber Spirit grills. Those are awesome. They do them in 2, 3, and 4 burner grills. They're all on sale. The Genesis series is always popular. I mean, that one's a tried and true. If you can put that on your deck, it's going to last you, you know, 10, 15, 20 years. Those guys are really great. I think, you know, starting at like $8.99 for a propane model in the Genesis is always a great deal. But yeah, some of that summer stuff is just, you know, get on it now. Yeah. And we'll, you know, I'll have some floor models too. So, you know, if you're looking for a really, really good deal, come take a peek.
1: Then while you're at it, lots of other appliances on sale right now. What are some of the highlights?
2: 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With LG, I've got some great laundry specials. Like right now with LG Laundry, we've got the Boxing Week July prices. 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It's a great time to take a look.
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1: Good afternoon, I'm Judy Peters. Hot and humid today, high of 27 degrees with a humidex of 31. Your forecast details are coming up. The number of fatal crashes this year on Manitoba roadways is ahead of the five-year average. With more, here's reporter Shannon Duick.
2: RCMP Sergeant Mark Hume says there have been 41 people killed in a collision this year in Manitoba when the average for the state is 31.
3: 10 or 11 of those collisions have been with motorcycles or off-road vehicles. 12 of those deaths were people that were not buckled up, and another two were people that did not have a helmet on an ATV or a motorcycle. So those are pretty high numbers.
2: Sergeant Hume says they tend to see more fatal crashes in summer when more people are out driving, but also in winter during storms. RCMP urged motorists to slow down and drive to the conditions. Put your phone away while driving. Never drive impaired by alcohol or drugs. Buckle up and stay alert and make safe choices. I'm Shannon Duick.
1: Maplewood Manor has received city approval to expand its assisted living facility by 19 beds. The expansion will replace 7 homes on Hospital Street with a new single-story addition. Councillor Susan Penner introduced the motion to approve the conditional use application.
4: This project can't be built soon enough.
1: The project can now move forward once a development agreement is finalized. Traffic lights will be installed this summer at the Highway 52 and Geesbrecht Street intersection in Steinbach. This week, a provincial spokesperson confirmed that Manitoba Transportation and Infrastructure is conducting a traffic safety improvement project at that intersection. This project, which includes the installation of traffic lights, is planned to start in early August. According to the provincial spokesperson, the work is anticipated to be completed by the end of August. The City of Steinbach says the Stonebridge Crossing Asphalt Overlay Project is in its final stages. Paving should wrap up today, while a small section of roadwork east of Highway 12 is expected to be completed next week. City Engineer Aaron Rock says crews will then finish landscaping before the project is officially complete. And Kevin Clace will become Hanover School Division's new superintendent CEO on or before January 1st. He'll replace Joe Thiessen, who is retiring at the end of the year. With more, here's reporter Darcy Wilkinson.
5: Clace currently serves as Superintendent CEO of Prairie Rose School Division. The board has also appointed Vince Hebert as Assistant Superintendent effective September 1st. Hebert is currently the principal of Woodlawn School and has spent nearly 2 decades with Hanover School Division in teaching and leadership roles. I'm Darcy Wilkinson.
1: Lunch with a side of local news. 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
6: One of the stars from the SRSS Sabres football program, Parker Manti, says that he owes a lot to the program for helping develop him not only as a football player but as a person, especially as he's looking forward to the next steps in his career down the road.
7: Yeah, we have great coaches, as I mentioned, that it's me since my grade 10 year, bringing me up onto varsity. So he's a huge part in that. And the Sabres program, I feel like, is growing now and it's on an uprise. So this year, it's season for us.
6: Manti adds he can't thank his family enough for always being there to support him, and he's already looking forward to the next football season. A light Thursday evening in sports with no local or pro games keeping an eye on this evening, but we do want to wish all the best to the teams that are preparing for the upcoming provincials throughout the province this weekend. The 13U Tier 1, 2, and 3 provincials are taking place, the 15U Tier 1 and 2 provincials, and the 18U Tier 1 provincials. Best of luck to all the local teams as they prepare to head out starting tomorrow. For all your scores, stories, and all things sports, be sure to check out the False Front Golf Simulator sports page on SteinbachOnline.com. I'm Dave Anthony.
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1: A special weather statement continues. A mix of sun and cloud today. Some local smoke. A high of 27 degrees. The humidex at 31 and the UV index 8 are very high. Good chance of showers and thunderstorms tonight with a low of 17. Tomorrow we're expecting a high of 29 with a mix of sun and cloud. The humidex 36. For Saturday, sunshine, 32 degrees, and then on Sunday, sunny and 37. Right now in Steinbach, we're at 24 degrees. Wind is from the south at 8 kilometers per hour, and the humidity 61%. You can find current weather conditions and details of the special weather statement on the Low & Body Shop weather page on your Steinbach online app. I'm Judy Peters.
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1: All right, we're just over a week into the summer break for students. I'm Kenton Dick, and I'm here at Wiens Furniture in Niverville for Boxing Week in July as we kind of kick off the summer break here. Dylan, any big summer plans for you?
2: You know what? Just besides, I've got 8-week-old twins.
1: Oh, yeah.
2: So, probably not a whole lot of moving around, but hopefully we'll get to the family cabin at some point here.
1: Oh, yeah, 8-week-old twins. That's a lot for summer. I love that. 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
11: A special weather statement continues. A mix of sun and cloud today. Some local smoke. A high of 27 degrees. The humidex at 31 and the UV index 8 are very high. Good chance of showers and thunderstorms tonight with a low of 17. Tomorrow we're expecting a high of 29 with a mix of sun and cloud. The humidex 36. For Saturday, sunshine 32 degrees. And then on Sunday, sunny and 37. Right now in Steinbeck, we're at 24 degrees. Wind is from the south at 8 kilometers per hour. And the humidity 61%. You can find current weather conditions and details of the special weather statement on the Low & Body Shop weather page on your Steinbach online app. I'm Judy Peters.
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10: We have a special weather statement as heat and humidity expected over the next few days. A mix of sun and cloud today, some local smoke, and 27 degrees with a Humidex 31. Today's UV index is 8 or very high. Tonight, a good chance of showers and a risk of a thunderstorm with a low of 17. Tomorrow, mainly cloudy, 29 degrees, a Humidex of 36. Saturday, it'll be sunny and 32, and then for Sunday, sunshine 37. Right now in Steinbeck, wind is from the south at 10 kilometers per hour. The humidity, 48%. We're at 25 degrees. Current weather conditions and details of the weather statement can be found on the Lowen Body Shop weather page on your Steinbeck online app. I'm Judy Peters.
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1: Hey, good afternoon. I'm Kenton Dick, and thank you so much for joining me. Thursday afternoon, we're kicking off Boxing Week in July here at Wiens Furniture. Some excellent deals. I'm here with Dylan. Really, it's a pretty wide spread. Tell us about some of the highlights.
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2: Good afternoon, I'm Judy Peters. Today's high, 27 degrees with a humidex of 31. A complete look at your forecast in a moment. Steinbach City Council has approved a major expansion of Maplewood Manor. The project will add a new 19-bed assisted living wing on seven properties along Hospital Street. Councillor Susan Penner, who introduced the motion to approve the application, said the expansion addresses a pressing need in Steinbach.
3: Steinbach residents deserve to age in Steinbach, and so a project like this will contribute to that.
2: The project can now move forward once a development agreement is finalized. If it feels like there have been more fatal crashes in Manitoba this year, you are right. RCMP Sergeant Mark Hume says 41 people have died in a collision this year in Manitoba, when the average for this state is 31. RCMP say many crashes are preventable.
4: 35 to 45% of crashes are caused by impaired driving, and another 35 to 45% are caused by speeding or aggressive driving. So those would be the two leading causes of the collisions, and then the seatbelts is probably a leading cause of the deaths themselves.
2: Sergeant Hume says his message to motorists is that in most cases, seatbelts and helmets save lives. Traffic lights will be installed this summer at the Highway 52 and Geesbrey Street intersection in Steinbach. Here's reporter Shannon Duick to tell us more.
5: This week, a provincial spokesperson confirmed that Manitoba Transportation and Infrastructure is conducting a traffic safety improvement project at that intersection. This project, which includes the installation of traffic lights, is planned to start in early August. According to a provincial spokesperson, the work is anticipated to be completed by the end of August. I'm Shannon Duick.
2: Asphalt paving in the Stonebridge crossing area is expected to be completed by the end of the day today. Only minor roadwork east of Highway 12 is expected to remain, with that work likely to finish next week. Landscape restoration will follow to complete the project. After nearly a quarter century of experience on municipal council, a councillor from the Sarto area is eyeing another term. Hanover Ward 4 councillor Ed Penner has announced that he is seeking re-election in the October vote. Penner has served that ward the last 4 years, and prior to that, he was a councillor in the arm of Stuart Byrne for 20 years. If re-elected, Penner says priorities will include cleaning some drains in the Pansy area, reconstructing roads, and bringing more recreation opportunities to residents. Step out for groceries, step into the news. The Daily News, presented by Maine Bread and Butter, lands in your inbox at 4 p.m. with the stories that you'll talk about over dinner. 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
6: One of the stars from the SRSS Sabres football program, Parker Manti, says that he owes a lot to the program for helping develop him not only as a football player, but as a person, especially as he's looking forward to the next steps in his career down the road.
7: Yeah, we have great coaches, as I mentioned, that have pushed me since my grade 10 year, bringing me up onto varsity. So he's a huge part in that. And the Sabres program, I feel like, is growing now, and it's on an uprise. So this year,
6: Manti adds he can't thank his family enough for always being there to support him, and he's already looking forward to the next football season. A light Thursday evening in sports with no local or pro games keeping an eye on this evening, but we do want to wish all the best to the teams that are preparing for the upcoming provincials throughout the province this weekend. The 13U Tier 1, 2, and 3 provincials are taking place, the 15U Tier 1 and 2 provincials, and the 18U Tier 1 provincials. Best of luck to all the local teams as they prepare to head out starting tomorrow. For all your scores, stories, and all things sports, be sure to check out the False Front Golf Simulator sports page on SteinbachOnline.com. I'm Dave Anthony.
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2: We have a special weather statement as heat and humidity expected over the next few days. A mix of sun and cloud today, some local smoke, and 27 degrees with a humidex 31. Today's UV index is 8 or very high. Tonight, a good chance of showers and a risk of a thunderstorm with a low of 17. Tomorrow, mainly cloudy, 29 degrees, a humidex of 36. Saturday, it'll be sunny and 32, and then for Sunday, sunshine, 37. Right now in Steinbach, wind is from the south at 10 kilometers per hour. The humidity, 48%. We're at 25 degrees. Current weather conditions and details of the weather statement can be found on the Lowen Body Shop weather page on your Steinbach online app. I'm Judy Peters.
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8: We have a special weather statement as heat and humidity expected over the next few days. A mix of sun and cloud today, some local smoke and 27 degrees with a Humidex 31. Today's UV index is 8 or very high. Tonight, a good chance of showers and a risk of a thunderstorm with a low of 17. Tomorrow, mainly cloudy, 29 degrees, a Humidex of 36. Saturday, it'll be sunny and 32, and then for Sunday, sunshine 37. Right now in Steinbeck, wind is from the south at 10 kilometers per hour. The humidity, 48%. We're at 25 degrees. Current weather conditions and details of the weather statement can be found on the Lowen Body Shop weather page on your Steinbeck online app. I'm Judy Peters.
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0: Every Wednesday, all summer long, something simple but meaningful takes place at the corner of Main and Lumber. 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
2: Steinbeck Online Weather.
3: A special weather statement continues. A mix of sun and cloud today. Some local smoke. A high of 27 degrees. The humidex at 31 and the UV index 8 are very high. Good chance of showers and thunderstorms tonight with a low of 17. Tomorrow we're expecting a high of 29 with a mix of sun and cloud. The humidex 36. For Saturday, sunshine 32 degrees. And then on Sunday, sunny and 37. You can find current weather conditions and details of the special weather statement on the Low and Body Shop weather page on your Steinbeck Online app. I'm Judy Peters.
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0: Give me sympathy. That's Metric. Justin Bieber before that with Speed Demon. I'm Ken O'Neill. In just a sec, Dua Lipa. In the CFL, it's week six, and the lineup this week has Ottawa in Edmonton tonight. The Argos are in Winnipeg tomorrow night. Calgary travels to Montreal on Saturday, and the Sunday night game has the Tiger Cats in Regina. BC Lions have this weekend off.
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1: Good afternoon, I'm Judy Peters. Hot and humid today, high of 27 degrees with a humidex of 31. Your forecast details are coming up. The number of fatal crashes this year on Manitoba roadways is ahead of the five-year average. With more, here's reporter Shannon Duick.
2: RCMP Sergeant Mark Hume says there have been 41 people killed in a collision this year in Manitoba when the average for the state is 31.
3: 10 or 11 of those collisions have been with motorcycles or off-road vehicles. 12 of those deaths were people that were not buckled up, and another two were people that did not have a helmet on an ATV or a motorcycle. So those are pretty high numbers.
2: Sergeant Hume says they tend to see more fatal crashes in summer when more people are out driving, but also in winter during storms. RCMP urged motorists to slow down and drive to the conditions. Put your phone away while driving. Never drive impaired by alcohol or drugs. Buckle up and stay alert and make safe choices. I'm Shannon Duick.
1: Maplewood Manor has received city approval to expand its assisted living facility by 19 beds. The expansion will replace 7 homes on Hospital Street with a new single-story addition. Councillor Susan Penner introduced the motion to approve the conditional use application.
4: This project can't be built soon enough.
1: The project can now move forward once a development agreement is finalized. Traffic lights will be installed this summer at the Highway 52 and Geesbrae Street intersection in Steinbach. This week, a provincial spokesperson confirmed that Manitoba Transportation and Infrastructure is conducting a traffic safety improvement project at that intersection. This project, which includes the installation of traffic lights, is planned to start in early August. According to the provincial spokesperson, the work is anticipated to be completed by the end of August. The City of Steinbach says the Stonebridge Crossing Asphalt Overlay Project is in its final stages. Paving should wrap up today, while a small section of roadwork east of Highway 12 is expected to be completed next week. City Engineer Aaron Rock says crews will then finish landscaping before the project is officially complete. And Kevin Clace will become Hanover School Division's new superintendent CEO on or before January 1st. He'll replace Joe Thiessen, who is retiring at the end of the year. With more, here's reporter Darcy Wilkinson.
5: Clace currently serves as Superintendent CEO of Prairie Rose School Division. The board has also appointed Vince Hebert as Assistant Superintendent effective September 1st. Hebert is currently the principal of Woodlawn School and has spent nearly 2 decades with Hanover School Division in teaching and leadership roles. I'm Darcy Wilkinson.
1: Lunch with a side of local news. 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
6: One of the stars from the SRSS Sabres football program, Parker Manti, says that he owes a lot to the program for helping develop him not only as a football player, but as a person, especially as he's looking forward to the next steps in his career down the road.
7: Yeah, we have great coaches, as I mentioned, that it's me since my grade 10 year, bringing me up onto varsity. So he's a huge part in that. And the Sabres program, I feel like, is growing now and it's on an uprise. So this year,
6: Manti adds he can't thank his family enough for always being there to support him, and he's already looking forward to the next football season. A light Thursday evening in sports with no local or pro games keeping an eye on this evening, but we do want to wish all the best to the teams that are preparing for the upcoming provincials throughout the province this weekend. The 13U Tier 1, 2, and 3 provincials are taking place, the 15U Tier 1 and 2 provincials, and the 18U Tier 1 provincials. Best of luck to all the local teams as they prepare to head out starting tomorrow. For all your scores, stories, and all things sports, be sure to check out the False Front Golf Simulator sports page on SteinbachOnline.com. I'm Dave Anthony.
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1: A special weather statement continues. A mix of sun and cloud today. Some local smoke, a high of 27 degrees. The humidex at 31 and the UV index 8 are very high. Good chance of showers and thunderstorms tonight with a low of 17. Tomorrow, we're expecting a high of 29 with a mix of sun and cloud. The Humidex, 36. For Saturday, sunshine, 32 degrees. And then on Sunday, sunny and 37. You can find current weather conditions and details of the special weather statement on the Low and Body Shop weather page on your Steinbach online app. I'm Judy Peters.
8: Hello, this is Lady Gaga.

We're just a little after 2. Good afternoon. It's Ken O'Neill. Thanks for streaming us at work today. Martin Garrix and Ed Sheeran. This is Repeat It.

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9: A special weather statement continues. A mix of sun and cloud today, some local smoke, a high of 27 degrees. The humidex at 31 and the UV index 8 are very high. Good chance of showers and thunderstorms tonight with a low of 17. Tomorrow, we're expecting a high of 29 with a mix of sun and cloud. The humidex 36. For Saturday, sunshine, 32 degrees. And then on Sunday, sunny and 37. You can find current weather conditions and details of the special weather statement on the Low and Body Shop weather page on your Steinbach Online app. I'm Judy Peters.
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9: A special weather statement continues. A mix of sun and cloud today. Some local smoke, a high of 27 degrees. The humidex at 31 and the UV index 8 are very high. Good chance of showers and thunderstorms tonight with a low of 17. Tomorrow, we're expecting a high of 29 with a mix of sun and cloud. The humidex 36. For Saturday, sunshine, 32 degrees. And then on Sunday, sunny and 37. You can find current weather conditions and details of the special weather statement on the Low and Body Shop weather page on your Steinbach online app. I'm Judy Peters.
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0: Hot, that's Avril Lavigne, and I'm Ken O'Neill. Ray, Where Is My Husband is coming up. Have you checked out the feature, Her Voice, on our website? 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
2: Good afternoon, I'm Judy Peters. Today's high, 27 degrees with a humidex of 31. A complete look at your forecast in a moment. Steinbach City Council has approved a major expansion of Maplewood Manor. The project will add a new 19-bed assisted living wing on seven properties along Hospital Street. Councillor Susan Penner, who introduced the motion to approve the application, said the expansion addresses a pressing need in Steinbach.
3: Steinbach residents deserve to age in Steinbach, and so a project like this will contribute to that.
2: The project can now move forward once a development agreement is finalized. If it feels like there have been more fatal crashes in Manitoba this year, you are right. RCMP Sergeant Mark Hume says 41 people have died in a collision this year in Manitoba, when the average for this state is 31. RCMP say many crashes are preventable.
4: 35 to 45% of crashes are caused by impaired driving, and another 35 to 45% are caused by speeding or aggressive driving. So those would be the two leading causes of the collisions, and then the seatbelts is probably a leading cause of the deaths themselves.
2: Sergeant Hume says his message to motorists is that in most cases, seatbelts and helmets save lives. Traffic lights will be installed this summer at the Highway 52 and Geesbrey Street intersection in Steinbach. Here's reporter Shannon Duick to tell us more.
5: This week, a provincial spokesperson confirmed that Manitoba Transportation and Infrastructure is conducting a traffic safety improvement project at that intersection. This project, which includes the installation of traffic lights, is planned to start in early August. According to a provincial spokesperson, the work is anticipated to be completed by the end of August. I'm Shannon Duick.
2: Asphalt paving in the Stonebridge crossing area is expected to be completed by the end of the day today. Only minor roadwork east of Highway 12 is expected to remain, with that work likely to finish next week. Landscape restoration will follow to complete the project. After nearly a quarter century of experience on municipal council, a councillor from the Sarto area is eyeing another term. Hanover Ward 4 councillor Ed Penner has announced that he is seeking re-election in the October vote. Penner has served that ward the last 4 years, and prior to that, he was a councillor in the arm of Stuart Byrne for 20 years. If re-elected, Penner says priorities will include cleaning some drains in the Pansy area, reconstructing roads, and bringing more recreation opportunities to residents. Step out for groceries, step into the news. The Daily News, presented by Maine Bread and Butter, lands in your inbox at 4 p.m. with the stories that you'll talk about over dinner. 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
6: One of the stars from the SRSS Sabres football program, Parker Manti, says that he owes a lot to the program for helping develop him not only as a football player, but as a person, especially as he's looking forward to the next steps in his career down the road.
7: Yeah, we have great coaches, as I mentioned, that it's pushed me since my grade 10 year, bringing me up onto varsity. So he's a huge part in that. And the Sabres program, I feel like, is growing now and it's on an uprise. So this year,
6: Manti adds he can't thank his family enough for always being there to support him, and he's already looking forward to the next football season. A light Thursday evening in sports with no local or pro games keeping an eye on this evening, but we do want to wish all the best to the teams that are preparing for the upcoming provincials throughout the province this weekend. The 13U Tier 1, 2, and 3 provincials are taking place, the 15U Tier 1 and 2 provincials, and the 18U Tier 1 provincials. Best of luck to all the local teams as they prepare to head out starting tomorrow. For all your scores, stories, and all things sports, be sure to check out the False Front Golf Simulator sports page on SteinbachOnline.com. 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
2: A special weather statement continues. A mix of sun and cloud today, some local smoke, a high of 27 degrees. The humidex at 31 and the UV index 8 are very high. Good chance of showers and thunderstorms tonight with a low of 17. Tomorrow, we're expecting a high of 29 with a mix of sun and cloud. The Humidex, 36. For Saturday, sunshine, 32 degrees. And then on Sunday, sunny and 37. You can find current weather conditions and details of the special weather statement on the Lowen Body Shop weather page on your Steinbach online app. I'm Judy Peters.
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Tegan and Sarah on the way. I'm Ken O'Neill. Here's Teddy Swims, Mr. Know-It-All.

0: Were you able to catch the Jays game yesterday afternoon? I'm Ken O'Neill. Great game for Dylan Cease. He pitched 8 full innings, racked up 11 strikeouts, and it was a solid 10-0 win and a series win against the Giants. Today's a day off. There's 3 more games out west before the All-Star break. It's the Jays and Padres starting tomorrow night.
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11: A special weather statement continues. A mix of sun and cloud today. Some local smoke. A high of 27 degrees. The Humidex at 31 and the UV index 8 are very high. Good chance of showers and thunderstorms tonight with a low of 17. Tomorrow we're expecting a high of 29 with a mix of sun and cloud. The Humidex 36. For Saturday, sunshine 32 degrees. And then on Sunday, sunny and 37. You can find current weather conditions and details of the special weather statement on the Lowen Body Shop weather page on your Steinbeck Online app. I'm Judy Peters.
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I'm Ken O'Neill. We're about half an hour away from your next local news update. Stick around for that. The weekend on the way. Here's K-pop Demon Hunters and Golden.

0: All hits for your summer of 2026. I'm Ken O'Neill, The Weeknd in Your Eyes. Ariana Grande coming up. The quarterfinals kick off today at the FIFA World Cup with France and Morocco. And on Sunday, July 19th, at the halftime show of the World Cup final, a stacked lineup that features all kinds of talent. BTS is performing, Madonna, Coldplay, The Muppets, Shakira, and Justin Bieber. That'll be good.
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12: A special weather statement continues. A mix of sun and cloud today. Some local smoke, a high of 27 degrees. The humidex at 31 and the UV index 8 are very high. Good chance of showers and thunderstorms tonight with a low of 17. Tomorrow, we're expecting a high of 29 with a mix of sun and cloud. The humidex, 36. For Saturday, sunshine, 32 degrees. And then on Sunday, sunny and 37. You can find current weather conditions and details of the special weather statement on the Low and Body Shop weather page on your Steinbach Online app. I'm Judy Peters.
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0: Sean Mendez and Something Big with Ken O'Neill. We've got a local news update coming for you at 4. Sabrina Carpenter is coming up next.
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1: Steinbach Online News with Paul Hebert, Coldwell Banker Real Estate. His goal is to make your next move the right one with honesty, professionalism, and enthusiasm every step of the way.
2: Good evening, I'm Judy Peters. Occasional showers tonight. A look at your forecast details after the news. Council for the Real Municipality of Hanover is exploring the idea of constructing an indoor soccer complex and possible field house. With more, here's reporter Shannon Duick.
3: Reeve Jim Funk says they are eyeing land they own west of Road 30E in Mitchell and north of Highway 52 there. Funk says there is a demand for this.
4: We do have quite a bit of soccer happening. So, I think there is definitely a need for it.
3: Funk says with the renewed excitement of soccer in Canada as the result of our nation hosting the FIFA World Cup, it seems now is a good time to be applying for government grants for a project like this. In addition, he says they have reached out to neighboring municipalities asking for support in going forward. He notes it is too early to give a cost estimate or suggest any sort of timeline for this project. I'm Shannon Duick.
2: Maplewood Manor has received city approval to expand its assisted living facility by 19 beds. The expansion will replace 7 homes on Hospital Street with a new single-story addition. Councillor Susan Penner introduced the motion to approve the conditional use application.
5: This project can't be built soon enough. I'm hearing on a regular basis from families in our community whose aging parents are being placed all over the Southern Health region as they're waiting for a care home placement.
2: The project can now move forward once a development agreement is finalized. If it feels like there have been more fatal crashes in Manitoba this year, you're right. RCMP Sergeant Mark Hume says 41 people have died in a collision this year in Manitoba, when the average for this date is 31. RCMP say many crashes are preventable.
6: 35 to 45% of crashes are caused by impaired driving, and another 35 to 45% are caused by speeding or aggressive driving. So those would be the two leading causes of the collisions, and then the seatbelts is probably a leading cause of the deaths themselves.
2: Sergeant Hume says his message to motorists is that in most cases, seatbelts and helmets save lives. A busy weekend of events is ahead across southeastern Manitoba with community festivals, family activities, and cultural celebrations. Buffalo Point Days and Mitchell Fun Days feature parades, family fun, and entertainment, while Steinbach hosts the 5th annual Brood to Win Amazing Race. The Gardenton Ukrainian Festival also returns with live entertainment, cultural displays, and more. Great taste meets great local coverage. The Daily News, presented by Maine Bread and Butter, delivers the stories that matter. 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
7: One of the stars from the SRSS Sabres football program, Parker Manti, says that he owes a lot to the program for helping develop him not only as a football player, but as a person, especially as he's looking forward to the next steps in his career down the road.
8: Yeah, we have great coaches, as I mentioned, that it's me since my grade 10 year, bringing me up onto varsity. So he's a huge part in that. And the Sabres program, I feel like, is growing now and it's on an uprise. So this year, it's season for us.
7: Manti adds he can't thank his family enough for always being there to support him, and he's already looking forward to the next football season. A light Thursday evening in sports with no local or pro games keeping an eye on this evening, but we do want to wish all the best to the teams that are preparing for the upcoming provincials throughout the province this weekend. The 13U Tier 1, 2, and 3 provincials are taking place, the 15U Tier 1 and 2 provincials, and the 18U Tier 1 provincials. Best of luck to all the local teams as they prepare to head out starting tomorrow. For all your scores, stories, and all things sports, be sure to check out the False Front Golf Simulator sports page on SteinbachOnline.com. I'm Dave Anthony.
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2: A special weather statement for the southeast as we enter a heat wave. Partly cloudy tonight, some scattered showers early this evening, clearing overnight and a low of 16. Tomorrow, sunny and a high of 30 with a humidex of 35. On Saturday, it'll be sunny and 33. Sunday, sunshine and 37. Right now in Steinbach, wind is from the south at 9 kilometers per hour. The humidity, 50%. And we're at 25 degrees. Current weather conditions and details on the special weather statement can be found on the Low & Body Shop weather page on your Steinbach Online app. I'm Judy Peters.
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0: I'm Ken O'Neill. You know, the whole cancellation of The Late Show with Stephen Colbert, really suspicious. After 11 years, CBS pulled the plug on the show this spring. I'm not going to get into the whole ordeal, but on the upside, Emmy nominations were just announced, and The Late Show is up for more than they've ever been nominated for. 9 trophies. This year's Emmys are September 14th. CBS replaced Colbert's 2.7 million viewers a night with Comics Unleashed, which is struggling with only 700,000 viewers a night. Oh, and the most nominations this year at the Emmys, 25, goes to the medical drama The Pitt. Harry Styles coming up. Celebrate summer.
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5: A special weather statement for the southeast. Partly cloudy tonight, some scattered showers and thunderstorms. Clearing overnight with a low of 16. Tomorrow, sunshine and 30 degrees with a humidex of 35. On Saturday, it'll be sunny and 33. Then for Sunday, sunshine, a high of 37. Current weather conditions and details on the special weather statement can be found on the Lowen Body Shop weather page on your Steinbach online app. I'm Judy Peters.
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0: Legend of Ron Burgundy, starring Will Ferrell, was released on this day in 2004. And the original Despicable Me was released on this day 16 years ago. Coming up in just a sec, the number one song on American Top 40 for the last pile of weeks.
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11: A special weather statement for the Southeast. Partly cloudy tonight, some scattered showers and thunderstorms. Clearing overnight with a low of 16. Tomorrow, sunshine and 30 degrees with a humidex of 35. On Saturday, it'll be sunny and 33. Then for Sunday, sunshine, a high of 37. Current weather conditions and details on the special weather statement can be found on the Low and Body Shop weather page on your Steinbach Online app. I'm Judy Peters.
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0: Tate McRae is coming up in just a bit with Sports Car. I'm Ken O'Neill. We've also got a local news update for you at 5. 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
2: The Arm of Hanover is eyeing another sports complex for the municipality. And there are more fatal crashes this year in Manitoba, ahead of the five-year average.
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1: Good evening, I'm Judy Peters. Scattered showers tonight and then tomorrow, hot and humid. Your forecast details are coming up. Council for the Arm of Hanover is eyeing another sports complex for the municipality. Here's Rave Jim Funk.
2: We are going to be applying for a grant for a field house slash soccer dome. Maybe not all together at one time, but that would be what we would like to see in the future.
1: According to Funk, the municipality owns approximately 100 acres of land on the west side of Mitchell, which would house the facility. Today, this is a grain field, located north of Highway 52 and immediately west of Road 30 East. Funk notes there's no cost estimate or timeline for this project, but says they have reached out to neighboring municipalities asking for support. The number of fatal crashes this year on Manitoba roadways is ahead of the five-year average. Here's reporter Shannon Duick to tell us more.
3: RCMP Sergeant Mark Hume says there have been 41 people killed in a collision this year in Manitoba, when the average for the state is 31.
4: 10 or 11 of those collisions have been with motorcycles or off-road vehicles. 12 of those deaths were people that were not buckled up, and another two were people that did not have a helmet on an ATV or a motorcycle. So those are pretty high numbers.
3: Sergeant Hume says they tend to see more fatal crashes in summer when more people are out driving, but also in winter during storms. RCMP urges motorists to slow down and drive to the conditions. Put your phone away while driving. Never drive impaired by alcohol or drugs. Buckle up and stay alert and make safe choices. I'm Shannon Duick.
1: Steinbeck City Council has approved a major expansion of Maplewood Manor. The project will add a new 19-bed assisted living wing on seven properties along Hospital Street. Councillor Susan Penner, who moved the motion to approve the conditional use application, said the expansion addresses a pressing need in Steinbeck.
5: Steinbeck residents deserve to age in Steinbeck, and so a project like this will contribute to that.
1: The project can now move forward once a development agreement is finalized. Traffic lights will be installed this summer at the Highway 52 and Geesbrae Street intersection in Steinbeck. This week, a provincial spokesperson confirmed Manitoba Transportation and Infrastructure is conducting a traffic safety improvement project at that intersection. This project, which includes the installation of traffic lights, is planned to start in early August. According to a provincial spokesperson, the work is anticipated to be completed by the end of August. Morning, noon, and night. Steinbeck Online keeps you connected to the stories that matter in the Southeast. 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
6: One of the stars from the SRSS Sabres football program, Parker Manti, says that he owes a lot to the program for helping develop him not only as a football player, but as a person, especially as he's looking forward to the next steps in his career down the road.
7: Yeah, we have great coaches, as I mentioned, that it's me since my grade 10 year, bringing me up onto varsity. So he's a huge part in that. And the Sabres program, I feel like, is growing now and it's on an uprise. So this year, it's a season for us.
6: Manti adds he can't thank his family enough for always being there to support him, and he's already looking forward to the next football season. A light Thursday evening in sports with no local or pro games keeping an eye on this evening, but we do want to wish all the best to the teams that are preparing for the upcoming provincials throughout the province this weekend. The 13U Tier 1, 2, and 3 provincials are taking place, the 15U Tier 1 and 2 provincials, and the 18U Tier 1 provincials. Best of luck to all the local teams as they prepare to head out starting tomorrow. For all your scores, stories, and all things sports, be sure to check out the False Front Golf Simulator sports page on SteinbeckOnline.com. I'm Dave Anthony.
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1: A special weather statement for the Southeast. Partly cloudy tonight, some scattered showers and thunderstorms. Clearing overnight with a low of 16. Tomorrow, sunshine and 30 degrees with a humidex of 35. On Saturday, it'll be sunny and 33. Then for Sunday, sunshine, a high of 37. current weather conditions and details on the special weather statement can be found on the Low and Body Shop weather page on your Steinbach online app. I'm Judy Peters.

0: Stompa from Serena Ryder with Ken O'Neill. Tame Impala and Jenny from Blackpink in just a minute. 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
11: A special weather statement for the Southeast. Partly cloudy tonight, some scattered showers and thunderstorms. Clearing overnight with a low of 16. Tomorrow, sunshine and 30 degrees with a humidex of 35. On Saturday, it'll be sunny and 33. Then for Sunday, sunshine, a high of 37. Current weather conditions and details on the special weather statement can be found on the Lowen Body Shop weather page on your Steinbach Online app. I'm Judy Peters.
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0: Trust My Lonely, Alessia Cara with Ken O'Neill. Happy pre-Friday. The weekend is so close now. Martin Garrix and Ed Sheeran repeat it coming up. And there are so many incredible women in our community doing amazing work every day. 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
8: A special weather statement for the southeast. Partly cloudy tonight, some scattered showers and thunderstorms. Clearing overnight with a low of 16. Tomorrow, sunshine and 30 degrees with a humidex of 35. On Saturday, it'll be sunny and 33. Then for Sunday, sunshine, a high of 37. Current weather conditions and details on the special weather statement can be found on the Lowen Body Shop weather page on your Steinbach online app. I'm Judy Peters.
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0: Bulow, Two Punks in Love. I'm Ken O'Neill. Oh, I saw that Noah Kahan documentary. It was just amazing. You can find it on Netflix. Stick season is coming up, and don't miss your next local news update at 6.
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2: Good evening, I'm Judy Peters. Occasional showers tonight. A look at your forecast details after the news. Council for the Real Municipality of Hanover is exploring the idea of constructing an indoor soccer complex and possible field house. With more, here's reporter Shannon Duick.
3: Reeve Jim Funk says they are eyeing land they own west of Road 30E in Mitchell and north of Highway 52 there. Funk says there is a demand for this.
4: We do have quite a bit of soccer happening. I think there is definitely a need for it.
3: Funk says with the renewed excitement of soccer in Canada as the result of our nation hosting the FIFA World Cup, it seems now is a good time to be applying for government grants for a project like this. In addition, he says they have reached out to neighboring municipalities asking for support in going forward. He notes it is too early to give a cost estimate or suggest any sort of timeline for this project. I'm Shannon Duick.
2: Maplewood Manor has received city approval to expand its assisted living facility by 19 beds. The expansion will replace 7 homes on Hospital Street with a new single-story addition. Councillor Susan Penner introduced the motion to approve the conditional use application.
5: This project can't be built soon enough. I'm hearing on a regular basis from families in our community whose aging parents are being placed all over the Southern Health region as they're waiting for a care home placement.
2: The project can now move forward once a development agreement is finalized. If it feels like there have been more fatal crashes in Manitoba this year, you're right. RCMP Sergeant Mark Hume says 41 people have died in a collision this year in Manitoba, when the average for this date is 31. RCMP say many crashes are preventable.
6: 35 to 45% of crashes are caused by impaired driving, and another 35 to 45% are caused by speeding or aggressive driving. So those would be the two leading causes of the collisions, and then the seatbelts is probably a leading cause of the deaths themselves.
2: Sergeant Hume says his message to motorists is that in most cases, seatbelts and helmets save lives. A busy weekend of events is ahead across southeastern Manitoba with community festivals, family activities, and cultural celebrations. Buffalo Point Days and Mitchell Fun Days feature parades, family fun, and entertainment, while Steinbach hosts the 5th annual Brood to Win Amazing Race. The Gardenton Ukrainian Festival also returns with live entertainment, cultural displays, and more. Great taste meets great local coverage. 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
7: One of the stars from the SRSS Sabres football program, Parker Manti, says that he owes a lot to the program for helping develop him not only as a football player, but as a person, especially as he's looking forward to the next steps in his career down the road.
8: Yeah, we have great coaches, as I mentioned. That it's me since my grade 10 year, bringing me up onto varsity. So he's a huge part in that. And the Sabres program, I feel like, is growing now, and it's on an uprise. So this year,
7: Manti adds he can't thank his family enough for always being there to support him, and he's already looking forward to the next football season. A light Thursday evening in sports with no local or pro games keeping an eye on this evening, but we do want to wish all the best to the teams that are preparing for the upcoming provincials throughout the province this weekend. The 13U Tier 1, 2, and 3 provincials are taking place, the 15U Tier 1 and 2 provincials, and the 18U Tier 1 provincials. Best of luck to all the local teams as they prepare to head out starting tomorrow. For all your scores, stories, and all things sports, be sure to check out the False Front Golf Simulator sports page on SteinbachOnline.com. 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
2: A special weather statement for the southeast. Partly cloudy tonight, some scattered showers and thunderstorms. Clearing overnight with a low of 16. Tomorrow, sunshine and 30 degrees with a humidex of 35. On Saturday, it'll be sunny and 33. Then for Sunday, sunshine, a high of 37. Current weather conditions and details on the special weather statement can be found on the Lowen Body Shop weather page on your Steinbach Online app. I'm Judy Peters.
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2: A special weather statement for the Southeast. Partly cloudy tonight, some scattered showers and thunderstorms. Clearing overnight with a low of 16. Tomorrow, sunshine and 30 degrees with a humidex of 35. On Saturday, it'll be sunny and 33. Then for Sunday, sunshine, a high of 37. Current weather conditions and details on the special weather statement can be found on the Low and Body Shop weather page on your Steinbeck Online app. I'm Judy Peters.
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2: A special weather statement for the southeast. Partly cloudy tonight, some scattered showers and thunderstorms. Clearing overnight with a low of 16. Tomorrow, sunshine and 30 degrees with a humidex of 35.

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1: Good evening, I'm Judy Peters. Scattered showers tonight and then tomorrow, hot and humid. Your forecast details are coming up. Council for the Arm of Hanover is eyeing another sports complex for the municipality. Here's Rave Jim Funk.
2: We are going to be applying for a grant for a field house slash soccer dome. Maybe not all together at one time, but that would be what we would like to see in the future.
1: According to Funk, the municipality owns approximately 100 acres of land on the west side of Mitchell, which would house the facility. Today, this is a grain field, located north of Highway 52 and immediately west of Road 30 East. Funk notes there's no cost estimate or timeline for this project, but says they have reached out to neighboring municipalities asking for support. The number of fatal crashes this year on Manitoba roadways is ahead of the five-year average. Here's reporter Shannon Duick to tell us more.
3: RCMP Sergeant Mark Hume says there have been 41 people killed in a collision this year in Manitoba, when the average for the state is 31.
4: 10 or 11 of those collisions have been with motorcycles or off-road vehicles. 12 of those deaths were people that were not buckled.